0: Think the sexy times are good?
1: Not with you, they're not. That's why we don't discuss them.
0: But do we care about how she feels? That's horrible. I'm sorry.
1: She doesn't care how you feel, so no, don't worry about it. pretty sure she changed the locks on the door as soon as you left the house.
0: Yeah. I told her if she didn't have dinner ready by 6 p.m., I would destroy her entire civilization.
1: Yeah, good luck with that.
0: Yeah. Mm-hmm.
1: That's going to happen. So, yeah.
2: That joke bombed.
0: Yeah, I know.
1: Well, this is Made Man Bob, and joining me today, our Made Man Brent.
3: You know, I was excited when you said you had a 27-year-old and a 55-year-old for me. I thought it was a mother-daughter tag team.
1: Like they would have anything to do with you either. Okay, great.
0: This is...
1: And good old boy Harm.
0: Thanks for having me, but the whole Jerry Springer thing just took me out of it.
1: And good old boy Justin.
2: Good morning. Brent, it just depends on who you have deliver your whiskey.
3: There you go.
1: Yeah. Well,
2: that's a retailer thing, not from the manufacturer.
1: 2 minutes and 20 seconds already in the toilet. So we've set a new record.
3: Set a record.
1: So our sip segments are about wine, distilled spirits, tea, and coffee. And here are the whiskeys that we're going to be tasting today. From the folks at Lucky 7, we have the Lucky 7, the proprietor, 6-year-old, single barrel, number 2. We have the Lucky 7, the Frenchman, batch number 7. We have the Lucky 7, the New Yorker, batch number 1. And from Last Drop Distillers, we have the Last Drop Distillers 22-year-old Japanese blended malt, the Last Drop Distillers 27-year-old bourbon, and the Last Drop Distillers 55-year-old single malt. I think these are releases 36, 37, and 38, I think. So, yeah. Pretty good day.
0: I mean, I wasn't expecting to be treated like this, Bob. I need to start paying you.
1: Yeah.
0: Thank you.
1: Yeah. It would be nice, wouldn't it? But, so let's have Justin tell us all about our sips ratings.
2: Well, we're going to do 5 or we're going to do 1 sip rating today. I guess we're going to do 5.
1: Pick all one.
0: Right. Just do one. Pick one sip. Because you're not going to hear any other time.
1: Yeah.
2: Number 1. Give me a glass of water to wash out my mouth.
1: That was actually Harmeet's audition tape when he first started on the show.
3: Well, that's the last time you're going to hear that number today.
1: Yeah. You think so? Yeah.
2: You ruined the surprise.
1: All right. Well, Brent, why don't you tell us about the folks at Lucky 7. We've done them on the show before, but
3: yeah. Thanks, Bob. Our regular listeners should be familiar with Lucky 7 Spirits, as we've discussed their product in a lot of episodes. The company was founded by college friends and movie buffs, and they named their company Lucky 7 in honor of the infamous Lucky Stage 7 on the Warner Brothers lot. The master blender for Lucky 7 is one of the best blenders in the U.S., Ashley Barnes.
1: Mm-hmm.
3: Does a pretty good job.
2: Very good.
1: I think she's, without a doubt, one of the best blenders in the country.
0: She's magic.
1: Yeah.
0: She's magic.
3: So this first one we're tasting is the Lucky 7, the proprietor, a 6-year single barrel, number 2, 57.7 ABV, 115.4 proof. The color's, it's a nice straw color.
0: Straw is Sauvignon Blanc. This is deeper.
3: On the nose, I get an orange and cherry juice, a little brown sugar. It's a beautiful nose. On the palate, it's a huge, huge mouthfeel all over your palate. In the front, I get a little bit of bitter baking spices on the over cover the front. And then I get some oaky orange covering the entire palate, and then a little hints of cherry and caramelized brown sugar along with that. On the finish, long finish. It's a lingering orange and a bit of a dry spice, but it's a beautiful finish. I mean, when you think of a 6-year-old and somebody says, you know, oh, you're drinking a 6-year-old, a lot of times you still have that corn that hasn't fully matured. You get that corn, you know, you get that corn taste to it, and you don't have that here at all.
0: Do we know what the mash bill is? What's the percentage of corn here?
1: No idea,
3: but, you know, it's exactly right.
0: What happened to your volume? That just went up.
3: Well, that's okay. Usually the corn, that's what, you know, in 6 years, the corn hasn't fully developed and everything. And here, this is a masterpiece. Harm, what do you think?
0: I didn't get as much orange as you did. And I may be off today. I had a cold last week, and I'm just still recovering. But to me, this smelled like pancakes and a little bit of maple syrup and some cherry juice. What you said about the palate was absolutely correct. I mean, I got there on the palate. I got more of the orange. There's a little citrus, but I mean, I wouldn't even call it orange, really. It's maybe orange. It's got some great woody grip. It's got a wonderful mouthfeel. It's warming without being overwhelming. I couldn't tell it was 115 proof. Baking spices are coming in. You got the bitter, little bitter on the front. I'm getting more in the mid palate. And it's the finish is absolutely long and gorgeous. It's just a beautiful whiskey. I would never be able to tell this is only 6 years
3: old. Right, exactly. This is,
0: like you said,
3: it's just jump on it. I mean, this is one of those ones you see it, you jump on it.
0: This is one that you can find pretty much everywhere now. It used to be not available in Florida. Back in the day, I got the very first barrel of Lucky 7 in the state of Florida, and I want to thank them. I bought that private barrel, probably my best pick we ever did. I need to get another one of these guys. They're fantastic. Justin, what do you think?
2: Breakfast in a glass.
3: There you go.
2: Maple syrup on the nose.
0: He got the orange juice. You got the maple syrup.
2: Got biscuits. Yeah. I got a little bit of grits on the finish. If you're going to drink all day, start with breakfast.
1: That's for damn sure. So
3: you can't say you've been drinking all day if you don't start in the morning.
0: What a great mouthfeel.
3: Yeah.
0: It really does.
3: Yeah. It is. It really is.
1: I mean, just the nose right off the bat tells you that this is something really good. It's the molasses, the maple, it's got a sweetness to the nose. There's just a bit of barrel char on the front palate. You get a really dark, dark, dark caramel in the back, and the vanilla just sort of coats. It's got a really good mouthfeel. It's got a nice viscosity to it. Again, you'd never in a million years guess that this was a six-year-old bourbon.
3: Nope.
1: This is like when we're doing the BTAC. And when we get to the handy and you go, this is, you know what, 6 years old?
0: I was drinking 100% bourbon yesterday.
1: How is this good when this is 6 years old? Yeah. You know, it's as good as all the others. This is the same thing. This one holds its own. This single barrel number two, this thing was fantastic.
0: I was really, drinking really a five-year-old 100-proof whiskey yesterday from an undisclosed distillery. It tasted hotter than this.
1: Mm.
0: This is fantastic.
1: Yeah. And it's 115.4, and really, it doesn't taste like it at all.
3: Nope. It tastes more like 112. So
1: well
3: done.
1: Yeah. Well, maybe.
0: I would go 105.
1: Maybe 113 tops, you know. Let's get all picky here. But we're going to give the Lucky 7, the proprietor, six-year single barrel number two, well-deserved, four sips.
4: That's classified.
1: Justin, why don't you start telling us about this one before we get into the commercial?
2: Lucky 7, the Frenchman Batch Number 7. It's 56.5 alcohol by volume, or 113 proof. First released in 2022, this expression is first blended by master blender Ashley Barnes to profile before being finished in new oak barrels. The color is light. On the nose, I got almond croissant. The palate was like sweet and spicy pickles, and the finish was medium length. What did you think, Harm?
0: I don't know where you got the sweet and spicy pickles, and I think you are broken inside.
3: And I don't know where you got the light color.
0: He's an odd human being, and you called the first one straw. Both of you are messed up, but you need your eyes checked.
1: We'll be back.

0: Hey, and we're back.
1: And as I was saying, they need glasses.
0: Yeah.
1: This is not a light color. This is a gorgeous amber, golden amber. It's got, I can find a fossil in this.
2: Okay. If it's brown, drink it down.
1: If it's brown, drink it down.
3: I don't see color harm.
1: You're the worst kind of people. Acknowledge the struggle, Justin. Acknowledge the struggle. This liquid had some aging.
4: What you just said is one of the most insanely idiotic things I have ever heard. At no point in your rambling, incoherent response were you even close to anything that could be considered a rational thought.
0: There you go.
1: That's a very long point. All right. So you were getting... did anybody give tasting notes on this from the Frenchman?
3: No.
1: Okay.
3: Yeah.
1: Okay. So you were saying...
3: Frank's Pickles.
1: Pickles. What is wrong with you?
3: Hot and sweet.
1: But on the nose, what do you have on the nose?
3: We don't have enough time for that.
1: What'd you say on the nose?
3: On the nose, almond croissant.
1: I like that taste, that note. That note's great. For me, it was more like a Krispy Kreme donut. But I get that note, almond note. And I wasn't really picking it up at first, but now that it's that time to breathe, I get it. Krispy Kreme donut on the palate. It's a soft baked goods and candy. I can't remember the name of this candy. But it's not freaking pickles, Justin.
3: Okay.
1: There's like a violet candy going on. And the finish is long and beautiful. Not quite as long as that first one, but it's more delicate. There's great,
2: it's a warm.
1: Yeah.
2: A warm finish. Warm, yeah.
1: Yeah. It's nutmeg. It's light nutmeg. It's a light, you don't get all the bitter baking spice you get on the first one, but there is some baking spice. French oak does generally bring in some spicy notes, whereas American oak tends to bring more vanilla and coconut. I'm getting those spicy notes from the French oak. It's really well done. Bob, what do you think?
0: When I first poured it, the first thing I smelled was Tim Hortons maple donuts.
1: You know, I haven't had a Tim Hortons donut in so long. I lived in Canada for 15 years.
0: It was a Tim Hortons donut. It was fantastic. Like I said, you should remember that.
1: But, I was a kid. Yeah. I lived in Winnipeg. There wasn't a Tim Hortons when I moved.
0: Oh, so good.
1: Tim Hortons was out east.
0: So good. Just maple donut. That's blown off just a little bit. It's still there.
1: But I married a girl from the South. This is Krispy Kreme to me.
0: Oh.
1: It's a donut.
0: Mm. And again, on the palate, I love what she does with her stuff because the char comes through. I'm getting that char on the front of the palate. Dark brown sugar and butter. Burnt toffee.
1: I did everything but the butter.
0: There's some dark stewed fruit in the back. Again, another winner.
1: It's like a bittersweet chocolate. I think maybe that's some of the char from the...
2: Yeah. I mean, on the palate, one of my notes is I have a raisin soaked in peach juice.
1: Where the hell did you get that?
2: You know?
1: Who does that?
2: Me.
1: Since when?
2: I don't know. I never soaked a raisin in peach juice.
0: He's bored as hell, apparently. So. Yeah.
3: I never had peach juice. I didn't know that was a thing.
2: Really? Like you've never had canned peaches?
3: Yeah.
2: Well, that's...
1: It's not that sweet to me. I mean, I understand the raisiny note you're getting, but it's not like a sherried whiskey at all.
2: No. It's not like that because you got the baking spices and the cinnamon. They really balance it out.
1: Yeah.
2: You nailed it on that finish, though. That warm, that long, warm finish.
1: It's absolutely it's more delicate than the first one. It's absolutely gorgeous. Yeah. There's no age statement on this one, is there?
0: But it wraps you up like a warm hug.
2: Yeah. Yeah, this is just... It's a lingering, warm finish. I one of the most pleasant finishes you're going to have. You know, tobacco, chocolate, baking spices, and it just warms your heart.
0: Mm. Mm. So good.
1: Not just your heart, it warms your palate and your esophagus as it goes down.
0: Mm-hmm.
2: Well, that's close to your heart.
1: It does. It gets close to your heart.
0: Well, we're going to be giving the Lucky 7, the Frenchman, batch number 7, a well-deserved 4 sips.
1: It's close to a 5, not quite.
0: Yeah. Yeah, it's real close to a 5.
1: I didn't put any water. Anybody else put any water in it?
2: No.
0: I didn't feel like I needed it.
2: I didn't feel like I needed it.
1: You always try it.
2: You know you have this right here.
3: I'm the only one that gets a pickleback out of this, but that's okay.
1: Did you just not eat lunch or something? Are you hungry? What's going on?
3: I ate, yeah.
0: He ate lunch. He just didn't brush his teeth, so...
3: Nah, I did.
0: Well, this takes us to our next whiskey. Teeth. So that's the Lucky 7, the New Yorker batch number 1. It's 58.6% ABV, 117.2 proof.
1: Woo!
0: No age statement. This one is 70% corn, 21% rye, 9% malted barley. This is Kentucky straight bourbon that has been finished in Ambarana casks. And we've had a lot of experience with Ambarana on this show. It's sort of the wood of the day. Everybody out there is trying to do it. And most people are just overdoing the heck out of
1: it. It's such a powerful finish.
0: You have to be very careful.
1: You have to be really judicious hand.
0: But here on the nose, this is cinnamon apple pandowdy. It is beautiful. There's just enough there. It's not overpowering. On the palate, let's see. On the palate, you get that Ambarana cinnamon, but it's not clubbing over the head like most people when they do it. It's actually much lighter than the nose. You think it's going to be more of a cinnamon bomb from the nose, but dark blackstrap molasses, cinnamon, a little bit of wood, a little bit of char. Yeah, this one's lovely. What do you think, Brent?
2: Yeah, it's a baked cinnamon apple pie filling on the nose. I mean, it's when you pick it up and you nose it, that's just what you get. It's like, if you don't get that, there's something wrong with you.
0: Just walking into the bakery when they're taking the pies out of the oven.
2: Yeah, it really exactly. Is.
1: You know? I think you guys are both missing something, but I'm going to keep it to myself.
2: No, you're not. Obviously, you're not.
1: Yeah. No. I'll bring it up later. I want to hear what you guys say first. Because then I'm going to say it, and I'm going to see if you get it. Yeah. Go ahead.
2: So on the palate, yeah. I mean, you thought it was a light cinnamon. I thought it was a heavy cinnamon on the palate still.
0: But for most Ambarana casks, they restrain themselves.
2: But it's you got gingerbread, graham crackers, brown sugar, another beautiful finish.
1: I got zero gingerbread. Justin, what do you tell me? What weird stuff you got?
3: Cinnamon candy cane on the nose and kerosene lamp oil being burned.
1: No, he's not completely wrong. There's a minerality to it. I'll give him the kerosene. I know you're laughing, but go ahead. What else?
3: On the palate, I got moderate cinnamon, but heavy brown sugar. And the finish for me was very sweet and medium length.
0: Kerosene.
1: Reset your palates. Get a little bit of those oyster crackers.
5: It's such a fine line between stupid and clever.
1: All right. And this is what I think you guys missed. I agree with you on the cinnamon. So first when I first tasted it was Cinnamon Toast Crunch all the way. But coming back to it, marshmallows. It's toasted marshmallow. There's red apple, but grated sweet coconut. There's coconut on there. Smell it, and then have it a taste.
2: I don't get it.
1: Oily. It's got an oily palate. The apple, the cinnamon, but there's a coconut note to it. Maybe, and that's coming from the American wood.
3: Maybe copper tone.
1: It's not quite copper tone. It's like grated. It's like if you're about to do a German chocolate cake and you got the grated sweet coconut, that's what I think you guys are missing in this. But other than that, I think you're there.
2: There's no coconut.
1: There is coconut. You're wrong. And there's no pickles.
0: Oh, there are definitely no pickles.
3: Definitely should have brought cinnamon. You should have brought the German chocolate cake.
0: Yeah. Not even close. Well, we're going to give the Lecky 7 New Yorker batch number 1 forceps.
6: That's classified.

0: Hey, and we're back. We just finished going over the Lucky 7 New Yorker, batch number one. We gave that four sips, but we're going to go on to our stuff now from Last Drop Distillers. We're going to have Harm tell us about that.
1: Thanks, Bob. The Last Drop Distillers is a name that has some familiarity to our regular listeners. It's founded by James Espy, who came to my store one day and had me taste one of the best tasting whiskey I had in my life, Tom Yeager and Peter Fleck. Three men with well over 100 years combined experience in the whiskey industry. James worked in the development of major brands such as J&B, Johnnie Walker, and Chivas Regal. Tom is responsible for the development of several major brands as well, such as the Johnnie Walker Blue Label. And then he was the man behind the development of Bailey's Irish Cream Liqueur, and he sold over a billion bottles. Peter spent his life in the drink industry in his home country of South Africa and was responsible for brands such as Smirnoff Vodka, J&B Rare Scotch, and Chivas Regal. Rather than retiring, these gentlemen decided to turn their attention to something a little bit different and create one last unique brand, the Last Drop Distillers. The Last Drop was established to seek out hidden parcels of old whiskeys and bring them out to true whiskey connoisseurs. The company was acquired by the Sazerac Corporation in 2016. So back in the day, I had some pre-World War II whiskey with these gentlemen, and my God, it changed my life. Today, we're tasting three of them, and the first one is the Last Drop Distillers 22-year-old Japanese blended malt, 59.1% ABV, 118.2 proof. The release size was 319 bottles worldwide. This features malt whiskeys distilled in 2000, the final year for the Hanyu Distilleries operation. The Last Drop's third Japanese whiskey release encapsulates the artistry of distilling, responsible for some of the most highly valued whiskeys in the world. Blah, blah, blah, more market speech. Let's get into this. This is a marriage of two casks crafted in rare Japanese Mizunara oak. The color is a gorgeous amber, a little bit on the deeper side, more copper, and the nose. It is just gorgeous. It's sandalwood, nutmeg, and earthiness. And there's an almond note to it, but it doesn't really smell like Mizunara to me. The Mizunara usually has a tropical note, right? But then you put it on your mouth. That's where the surprise comes. Oh my God. Just touch it to your lips.
0: Brent, that's not what he meant. Put your pants back on.
2: Sorry, I got distracted. Said 22-year-old.
1: Gorgeous viscosity here. It's an oiliness, and there's tropical fruit flavors all of a sudden coming out. That's where the Mizunara comes in. I'm getting coconut and pineapple and berries, and oh, there's like a mango note to it. This is just gorgeous. But even though I say all these sweet tropical fruits, it's not sweet. I don't know where this savory component comes from. It's just beautiful and balanced. And the finish is infinite. I get some like a little floral note, like violets as well. But oh my God, this is just one of the best whiskeys I've had in my life. I love it. Bob, what do you think?
0: I think this is absolutely beautiful. I mean, the only thing I would change about it is send me a case of it. But
1: there's only 319 bottles made worldwide, Bob.
0: I don't care about the rest of the world. Not when I'm drinking something this delicious.
1: Our sample size was tiny. They sent us maybe 60 milliliters.
0: But happy to get it.
3: Thank you, guys.
1: Yeah.
0: The nose on this and the palate are two entirely different worlds.
1: Yeah. It was just surprising.
0: Nose, you're getting that sandalwood. There's vanilla. There's marzipan. There's a little bit of a pastry note. It's so crisp and it's clean, and there's just nothing detracting from that nose.
1: Did anyone try water with it at all?
2: Yes.
3: Yes.
1: Mm. And?
2: No.
3: Didn't help it.
1: Didn't help. Okay. No. I'm going to put it anyway. Don't see if it helps me.
0: But on the palate, that's the thing with this one. The minute it touches your tongue, it explodes in tropical fruit, and it completely catches you off guard because you don't pick that up at all in the nose.
1: Didn't change the nose, but I did get a little like more tropical fruit, but not like the palate.
0: No, it's a tropical fruit bomb. There's a little bit of the oak there. There's a little bit of woodiness in the back, just enough to give you that basis, that spine. This is a truly beautiful whiskey. I mean, this is really just fantastic whiskey. I just wish I had a whole bottle.
2: Oh, I mean, when you nailed it when you said it was the fruit, but not the sweetness. It's that fruit. You get that fruit flavor of all those fruits, that tropical fruits together.
1: But it doesn't translate with. There's no sugariness.
2: There's none of that. But it has all the flavor of that, and it's well combined. It's so well blended together. It's, you know, another masterpiece.
1: I've had old Japanese whiskey, but I've never had anything that tasted like this. This is gorgeous.
2: Yeah, it's hard to find anything wrong with this. You know, when you can try to nitpick all you want, but there's nothing wrong with
0: this. What's wrong is that we can't really afford to drink this on a regular basis.
1: That's what's wrong with this. Yeah. It's too expensive for us.
2: Like I said, you can nitpick.
0: Yeah. All I can say is thank you to the folks at Sazerac for sending this one, because this one is truly, I'm with Harm, this is one of the best Japanese whiskeys I've ever had in my life.
1: Sazerac had a hand in Last Drop. I totally forgot about that.
0: Yeah, this is one of the best Japanese whiskeys I've ever had. I mean, this thing is fantastic.
1: Justin, what do you think?
3: So, on the nose, I got like sandalwood soap and a little bit of marzipan. On the palate, it was like Masamun curry from like a Thai restaurant.
1: No, dude, there's not that much spice.
3: Well, it's not like five-star hot.
1: Okay.
3: It's like medium spice. But
1: so Masamun curry is the yellow curry. It's got coconut.
3: Yeah, it's coconut-based curry.
1: You should have cumin. I get no cumin here. And I get no saffron here. But
3: I'm getting a little saffron on the nose.
1: There's maybe coriander. Yeah, it could be coriander. You're right. Okay, what else?
3: That was it. This finishes like long. I mean,
1: you're not completely nuts, but there is something wrong with you.
0: Mm-hmm.
3: Well, there's not enough time in the show for that.
0: Yeah, join us after this show for our deep dive into the psyche of a poet.
1: Therapy sessions are great. Yeah,
3: we might do that show.
0: Psychological examination of a vivisectionist.
3: Skip that show.
2: It's an 8-hour show Monday through Thursday.
0: Yeah.
3: Oh, my God.
0: Yeah, this is fantastic. I mean, this is absolutely fantastic.
1: Do we have a rating, Bob?
0: Unfortunately, the button only goes to 5.
1: It only goes to 5.
0: This is just fantastic. I mean, just honestly fantastic. So that takes us to our next one from Last Drop. What do you think, Brett?
2: Well, this is Last Drop Distillers 27-year-old bourbon.
0: Woohoo.
2: I know. Just 27-year-old bourbon, you know, if that doesn't bring attention to yourself, I don't know what will. But 60.9% ABV, 121.8 proof. Another thing to bring attention to yourself. Wow. Release size, 508 bottles worldwide. So this exceptionally aged Kentucky Straight Bourbon Whiskey adds a new chapter to the partnership between the Last Drop and Buffalo Trace Distillery. Created by master blender Drew Mayville and master distiller Harlan Wheatley, who selected and married together three of the oldest barrels lying at Buffalo Trace Distillery, distilled in 1995, 1996, and 1997.
1: Do we have any sound effects for this, dude? I feel like there should be some sort of explosion.
2: There you go. A bomb.
1: Yeah. We need more than that. You need to get new sound effects for just this one.
4: My mind is a raging torrent, flooded with rivulets of thought cascading into a waterfall of creative alternatives.
0: How about that?
1: There you go.
3: I thought my sound effect was the bomb, but...
0: Oh, hold on.
5: The moment the world has waited for.
0: There you go. Okay.
2: Yeah. The dropping of a spaceship.
1: What do you think?
2: No, so
1: okay. Tell me.
2: I know. So that on the color, we're gonna go with it's like an 70 to 80s copper penny, nice color to it.
1: I want to see your penny collection, but go ahead.
2: Yeah, go ahead. I know that you're jealous of my penny.
3: They're all
2: collection.
3: Limited edition now. They don't make them anymore, right?
2: You want to see my pennies, huh? So, so on the nose, beautiful cherry, just a dark fruit, a little bit of rye. A little bit of vanilla. Gosh, the nose just promises so much, so I can't wait to get to the palate. So on the palate, I got the oak tannins. It seemed like a little dull at first and stuff, and I'm going to tell you what happens afterwards. Yeah, when we're back.

0: bit more about this amazing bourbon.
1: So initially on the palate, it just was, everything was there. It was, you know, you had your cherry, your tobacco, the leather,
2: the black fruit,
1: all that stuff that you expect in the bourbon, but it just didn't seem to like be, you're like, I want some more, you know. Added a couple drops of water,
0: boom,
1: and bam, there comes the explosion.
2: And I'm glad Brent said that, because we hear so much guff. I say guff because I'm trying to be family friendly. Guff from people online about adding water to whiskey. You need to add it occasionally.
1: Sometimes it doesn't help.
2: This time
1: it really explodes. It went from an ordinary, you know, like an ordinary, like, when I'm not saying ordinary, I mean, it went from a good
2: a
1: bourbon,
2: really great whiskey to something exceptional.
1: Right, exactly. It really took it up one whole notch and then some as far as the flavor profile goes. You know, and it also helped with the finish. The finish is like nonstop. It gives you a little bit of a hug, not a deep hug like something like some of these, you know, like 14-year-old, you know, straight bourbons that we get that and stuff. Not like that, but
2: at 27 years old, you feel it should be going back on a decline, right?
1: Well, you should. I mean, and also you feel like it should be like more oaky. You feel like it should be more tannins.
2: Yeah,
1: you'd think that, and that's not what happened here. Even without the water, you didn't feel like it was over-oaked. Without the water, you just kind of felt like, you know, it's really good, but, you know.
2: I thought it was a little bit over-oaked without the water. Adding the water just made it pop.
1: It just made the whole thing pop. You know, Justin, what are you thinking?
3: It's a very masculine whiskey. Got like leather and wood. It's tough whiskey. Tasty, though.
2: The chocolate-covered cherries are not masculine, man.
3: Yeah, they're kind of buried in the tannins.
2: For you, you got the leather more, I guess. I understand, but yeah. I think the water brought more of the fruit.
0: Yeah, the leather, the wood, the oak. It's you know this has spent significant time in barrel. You know this thing's been sitting around waiting for just the right moment for somebody to put it in a bottle, and this was it.
3: It's like someone working in their Kentucky barn. Oh. You know, all the things you would smell and taste in there are in this glass. Yeah. In a good way.
1: I mean, at a tobacco field, you know, when you walk in the barn underneath the tobacco leaves.
2: This is not the field. This is the aging. This is the where they're fermenting the tobacco leaves.
1: Right,
2: this is the aging
1: barn. That's what I'm saying. You walk in the barn and
3: I got to do a tour of one of those. I've never had any of these actual experiences. Even
1: really?
3: I've smoked thousands of cigars.
1: Yeah.
2: Mm. You smoke so many cigars. You do the cigar show for Sips, Sounds, and Smokes. I don't even do the cigar show. I went from a couple cigars a month to one or two a year.
3: I did do a tour at J.C. Newman in Tampa. They have a cigar factory, the only one, I think, in America. That was really cool. That's fantastic. They did have a fermenting room, but no tobacco.
2: But there's that fermented tobacco going on, but there's still fruit underneath this. And you add the water, and it brings it out, and oh, my God, is it gorgeous.
3: It's just gorgeous.
0: It tastes like its age. Full disclosure,
2: folks, yeah. I spilled about 10 milliliters of this because I was talking with my hands and knocked over the bottle. And I humbly apologize to the world and to Sazerac.
1: Well, I mean, in your defense, you did suck it out of the...
2: I licked the table
1: and suck it out of the...
0: We're going to give the Last Drop Distillers 27-year-old Buffalo Trace Distillery bourbon. Again, I feel horrible. I can only go to 5.
4: Oh, my goodness! Yeah.
0: Yeah. If you're fortunate enough to try this, add water. Add water, yeah. Add water, add water.
3: Just a drop.
0: All right, Justin, tell us about our last one.
3: So I'm excited to tell you about Last Drop Distillers 55-year-old single malt. Man, I'm not even that old.
1: 55-year-old.
3: I know. 43.1% alcohol by volume, 86.2 proof. Only released 430 bottles in the world. This whiskey's from a batch of 3X Sherry Butts, and I love big butts. I cannot lie. From the Tom and Tool Distillery.
2: And Refill Hogheads.
3: Yeah. The youngest from 1969. Carefully married and refilled in 2022 into a fresh ex Matsulam sherry cask.
1: Methuselam.
3: What they said.
1: Right.
3: Before being blended in bottles for this release.
2: I go by he, him, not they.
0: He goes by what?
2: What?
0: Or it. Yeah.
3: So on the nose, you get like these beautiful fruits. And you get like just a little bit of menthol and some warm coffee, on the palate.

0: baking spices, just a little bit of pineapple, some caramel, and the finish is short and pleasant. I enjoyed this one. What did you think, Bob?
1: The nose was very promising on this.
2: The nose promises the world.
1: Yeah, the nose on this is just absolutely fantastic. It's just everything that you want in a 55-year-old scotch. The fruits are there.
2: How many people have experienced whiskeys over 50 years old?
1: The lucky ones.
2: Yeah.
1: There's a nuttiness there.
3: I know
1: there.
3: Four.
1: The toffee. Oh, on the palate.
0: First time this year.
1: Mm. The baking spice is there. The stone fruit is there. But it's all just a little muted. The nose, yeah. I mean, if the nose wasn't so fantastic, you'd drink and go, wow. I mean, the nose is, you know, and sometimes you have whiskeys that are that way. It's delicious, but this is very much more a nosing whiskey than a sipping whiskey for me. What'd you think, Harm?
2: Well, Bob, I kind of agree with you. On the nose, it's red fruit.
1: I mean, I'm not saying it's bad. No, it's very good. But
2: I know,
1: yeah.
2: It's one of the best whiskeys I've had in my life, really. Yeah. It's on the top 10 list. But the problem is the palate doesn't follow the nose.
1: Yeah.
2: The nose promises the world. It's all about red fruit from those sherry casks. There's a little bit of peach. I don't get the coffee note that Justin got. It's more like caramel or toffee or and you know, you get marzipan often in some of the whiskeys we get. This is like the marzipan's a little bit off. It's not like fresh.
1: Mm-hmm.
2: And it's the palate doesn't follow.
3: The last one, the water opened it up. If you added water to this one, it didn't do a thing. So, you know, the water is
1: I do taste the sherry a little bit more with the water, but that's about
3: it. Yeah, but that didn't enhance it at all for me though, you know. So like the last with the bourbon one, it just made it pop. It just made it explode. Yeah. This one,
2: I added water to this. With water, just now I added. I'm getting floral notes that I didn't get before. Mm. I think the nose improves.
1: Yeah, the nose improved, but the palate did not.
2: The palate doesn't go. I think this was maybe just a tad bit too old.
1: Yeah.
2: 55, maybe
0: or
2: too
0: maybe
2: much.
0: Or maybe it's too young. Maybe another 20 years in the woods.
2: I've never had a 70-year-old whiskey, but they're putting out some 70-year-old whiskeys. Never had them yet.
1: I've had...
2: Brent?
1: High 60s, but yeah.
3: No, that's what I'm saying. The water. That's what I'm saying. You guys had all the notes on this, you know, but the water, this one here, avoid the water with it. It's not going to just enjoy it how it is.
2: I think the water was a good deal. It's just the water made the nose better, but nothing improves the palate here on this one.
1: But still the palate doesn't match the nose. Yeah, doesn't match, but still a very good whiskey. So we're going to give the Lastrup Distillers 55-year-old single malt 4 sips.
2: It seems like a crime not to give it 5, but it's 4.
1: It does. Yeah, you're not going to be disappointed in it. It's,
3: no.
1: Yeah, it's still
2: if you're one of the lucky
1: good.
2: People who gets one of those 500 bottles, what is it?
1: Open this one.
2: Yeah.
1: Don't leave it on the shelf. I'll open it. Yeah.
2: Don't be trying to flip it, all that garbage. Impress your friends and drink it with them.
1: Damn right. Well, that's all our whiskeys. So, well, that's all the time we have for today. I want to thank co-host for joining us. Thank you, Brent.
3: Well, you know, I can say today has really been a pleasure.
1: Thank you, Harm.
2: It's not always a pleasure, but Bob, today it definitely was. Thank you, sir.
1: And thank you, Justin.
0: Thank you. Pleasure to be here.
1: Well, this is a pretty good day. So for Sip, Suds, and Smokes and Made Man Bob, thanks for joining us. Remember, life is too short to drink bad whiskey. And
3: no, it didn't happen today.
0: We didn't do that today.
1: That didn't happen today. Good Lord. I'm going to go back to this bourbon, this 27-year-old bourbon.
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8: 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Here's 102.7 CKMS's Truth Radio. And it's that time. I want to welcome you guys to the show. I got a great show for you guys today. A lot of things I do want to talk about. A lot of great things have been happening this past week. So last week, my personal album dropped. It is all over Spotify, YouTube, you name it. It's everywhere. So I do encourage you guys to go listen. It is, you can look up me, DJ Chegger, to find my artist page. Or you can also just look up my album. It's called Feel the Vibe. It's an Afrobeat album. Something that I've put together, that I'm really proud of, and I think I did really well on it. So I do recommend everybody else, also go check it out. You know, let me know what you guys think. Have a listen, stream it, share it. Blast it in your cars. It is a summer album and it should be great for all summer long. You know, I put it out on the 24th. So far, so good. It seems like it's doing pretty well. A lot of people are enjoying it and it's starting to take over. A lot of people are really enjoying it. So what can I say other than, yeah, thank you to everyone who has gone out and listened to it already. And then, you know, I've only gotten positive feedback. Nobody's really said anything bad about it. Which is kind of nice, you know, when you have something like that. You always really do want someone to, you know, say good things about things that you've been doing. With that being said as well, is I want to say a happy anniversary to my parents. You know, my dad isn't around anymore. So it's going to be an interesting day for my mom. But, you know, still a happy anniversary to her and my dad. Because, you know, obviously marriage is a very important thing. And, yeah, they've been together a long time. With that being said, you know, I want to bring up as well, you know, there's lots of stuff happening in the summertime. A lot of things that I do encourage you guys to do. And, you know, try to do things locally. You know, as one of my other jobs, I am a travel agent. So, you know, I do sell travel to other people to travel the world and see what they can do, you know, to go different places of the world. I'd always do encourage that. You know, I always do definitely say, go out and see things in the world. Go travel when you can, because you don't want to wait till you're old, because you don't know if you'll be able to do it then. So it's something I do recommend always, highly, highly recommend always, just to go out and actually enjoy everything about the world. But with that same breath, I do say that, you know, maybe take some time and see stuff in Canada. You know, a lot of people go to like the Amazon rainforest to go see rainfall, so you see rainfalls, to see waterfalls as well. But fun fact, we actually have a lot of waterfalls here in Ontario, and I've seen a couple of them. They're actually really nice. Some of them are in very like remote places. Obviously you can go like really up north to find these things. However, there is some like within like a maybe 1 hour drive from here. Some are in Hamilton. They have a lot of nice waterfalls, and I've been to some of them, and they are really majestic. Obviously you could go see a waterfall at Niagara. That's one of the world's biggest waterfalls, I'm pretty sure. Also like how much water does fall in it. But there is smaller ones that you can go see, and they're actually really nice. You go out for a really nice hike, go see some stuff out there. You get to kind of enjoy the scenic route that you go through. I've done it a couple years ago. I really enjoyed it. But the reason why that is, you know, I had a friend back in the day. We went to Costa Rica. We went to see a waterfall, and he had said, he's like, yeah, we traveled so far to see a waterfall, but we have waterfalls back home and nobody goes to see them. So, you know, I took that to heart, and I was like, yeah, you know what? That's a good point. And then I also went to go see what we have here in Ontario. And there's a lot. There's actually a lot of waterfalls. Some, you know, some are called a waterfall, but it's maybe just like a 10-foot drop of water, you know. Probably like a little bit lackluster, but sometimes even though it has a very small waterfall, it might be only like, you know, 20 feet drop, but it's just like the way to get up there is just really nice, as well as, you know, when you actually get there, just like the scenery around it is very beautiful, that you're like, oh yeah, you know, this is really nice. So with that being said, I definitely do encourage a lot of people to go out and try everything around this area. just go find things that you might be interested in. One thing that my wife has also told me about is that there is a suspension bridge here in Ontario. I had no idea. I still have not seen it. But maybe this year, I'll take a day off and just like go explore and go to the suspension bridge. You know, I think it might be a nice thing to do. Just something to do, something different. Just whatever. Just have a little outing. I definitely do recommend it. Go out there and just go see stuff. Go look up stuff. Maybe just find a place that's an hour away on a map and just go there and see what they have. I definitely do recommend it. Canada is very beautiful. I think we just don't see it enough. With that being said, definitely, you know, make sure you take some time for your family as well. But with that being said, let's get into our next couple tracks. This is the DJ Tracker live in the studio here with 102.7 CKMS's Truth Radio. Also, go check out my track, Feel the Vibes by DJ Tracker.

sweet, Aaliyah. I have trouble accepting the fact that you're gone. So I won't. It'll be like we would for a while without seeing each other. But I can understand why God would have wanted you close to him. Because you truly were an angel on earth. In my own special way, I love you. I miss you.

0: And welcome back, everybody. This is DJ Chuck live in studio here with 102.7 CKMS's Truth Radio. And it's that time. We want to talk about some positivity. You know what? One thing that I really am enjoying is getting back into is just making my own music. So I've been spending some time in my studio, just actually recording some stuff, making beats again. And I really enjoy it. Are they any good? I don't know. I personally can't say if they're any good or not. I guess that would be for the people that listen to it to decide. I have played my music for a couple people. So, you know what? So, what I really want to talk about is this year I decided that I just want to release one song this year. And you know what? I don't know how well it's going to go or what's going to go on with it. But my goal is to release one song. And yeah, so I've made two songs actually, which I was kind of impressed with. I've made two songs. I played it for some of my friends and family. They've all enjoyed it, but also at the same time, you know, they are my friends and family, so I don't know how like critical they would be of me instead of being really supportive. So with that being said, you know, I think everyone should do something that they really are passionate about. You know, I do it because I think it's fun. I'm not trying to get anything out of it. I just really just do it because it's a good way for me to think about something else and do something different and just enjoy my day, you know? So, yeah, you know, I've been writing some lyrics, which is kind of nice. I write some lyrics and I actually make the beat and then I get it all put together. Ask some of my friends to kind of sing the songs for me. I've tried to do it. I'm not very good at it, so I wouldn't recommend for myself to do it, I would say. But that is always the possibility to do it myself. Because, you know, there is lots of videos I'm watching recently of people just like what they sound like without anything added to their voice, and then people sing the exact same things with auto-tune added and it sound completely different. So it makes me believe that I could do it too. But at the same time, I don't think so. I don't think I would be someone who could perform. Let's say I made a hit song and it just wouldn't. I don't think it would take off because I wouldn't be able to actually perform it. So that's what I think. But, you know, my point is that everyone should kind of do stuff that is fun, that they enjoy, that helps them take their mind off of, you know, everyday life, going to work, all that kind of stuff, and just sitting and enjoying their time, whether it be video games or playing music or working out, all those types of things. Definitely should spend some time on you. With that being said, let's get into our next couple of tracks and we'll be right back. This is DJ Chega live in the studio here at 102.7 CKMS's Truth Radio.
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This is DJ Chaga live in studio here with 102.7 CKMS's Truth Radio. And it's that time I always want to talk about hip hop. You know, I always say you don't know where you're going unless you know where you've been. So let's get into it. One thing I always want to talk about is, you know, old school hip hop. I think it's very, very good. I do enjoy it quite a bit. I would say one thing, though, that is very interesting is that, so like I said earlier, that I have started to make some music. And, you know, the only way you can really make music is when you're inspired by something. So for me, I've been inspired by some older music and some newer music. I kind of mashed them together, and I think I've created some, you know, I personally think I've created the best song in the world. It could be the next super hit. Is it actually? Probably not. You know, I don't know who would actually listen to what I've made. However, I personally do think that I've made something that, you know, maybe a handful of people want to listen to. And I think that's the point of music, is that you make something, you create something that you think that people are actually going to spend some time and want to listen to. Even for 10 minutes, you can, you know, maybe just have one person listen to it and tell their friend about it. And that's how you really know if you've been successful or not, is if someone wants to share that music with somebody else.

And yeah, so you know, that's something that I really like about old school music, is that it was done in a way that people wanted to share it with other people. I would say these days, you know, there's a lot of music that comes out, you hear it once and you're like, what is that? And the only reason why you tell somebody else about it is because you thought it was so ridiculous or so weird. So, you know, those type of things do happen. But at the same time, you know, music's music. If you create any kind of buzz, you get somebody listening to your music in any capacity, I think you've done a great job and you're already doing better than most people. I don't know. I don't know what you think, but I believe that that is very true, is that if you create any type of music, you know, I've heard some weird, weird music by some people that, you know, they thought it was amazing. And, you know, I saw them at a show performing. The fact that they got to perform their songs that they made, which I thought were the weirdest things I've ever heard in my life, but there were some people there that actually enjoyed it and came out to listen to it. So music is art, and it's a way to express yourself. And if you can do it, definitely spend some time and make something of yours come to life in a song or any type of musical way. I definitely do think that that is a great thing. With that being said, let's get into our next couple tracks and we'll be right back. This is DJ Chega live in the studio here with 102.7 CKMS's Truth Radio.

0: 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This is DJ Checking Live in the studio here with Karen, with 102.7 CKMS's Truth Radio. And, okay, so we've had a great show. We've talked about a bunch of different things. We've talked about some hip-hop. We've talked about Valentine's Day.
1: Yeah.
0: You know what? Do you think Valentine's Day is something that you need to celebrate?
1: You don't need to celebrate it. You could even celebrate by just sitting at home and watching a rom-com, like you said.
0: That's fair.
1: And eating some popcorn.
0: See, that sounds like a perfect day to me. Any day of the year.
1: Yes.
0: With that being said, you know what? Let's give a shout out to our sponsors. So we got Gem Event Management, the hardest working security out in the city, doing all types of things from security to events, DJing, anything you need, they have it. Next, we got Quality Views Window Cleaning. They say that the biggest investment of your life is your home, so might as well take care of it. And we got Punjab Muscle coming out with some really new neat stuff this year. It'll be a big year for them. And last but not least, we have a new sponsor. We have Karen Shots. If you're looking for a photographer, don't look too far. They specialize in family portraits, kids' birthdays, personal shoots, and any small event. You can find them on Instagram and Facebook. They do some really good work, so I do highly recommend them. Okay, and that's everything I got for this week. And this is DJ Chagger, live in the studio here with 102.7 CKMS's Truth Radio. See you next week.
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1: Bonjour tout le monde. 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

Hey there, and welcome back to the Electronic Forest, where we play the week's best new electronic dance, pop, trance, and house music releases. On today's show, we'll hear from Bebe Rexha, Raven Lanai, Alexandra Stan, Espa, Vise, Miss Monique, and more. But first, let's get things started with To The End, something new from R.A.E.M.

Let's run through what we played in the first set. After To the End, we heard Sad Girls from Bebe Rexha, Memories from Vize, a fun track called Go Play Yourself by Lena Leon, and Too Little Too Late by Jordana Bryant. Next up was Lemonade from K-pop group aespa, Ghosts from Ukrainian DJ and producer Alicia Arkusha, otherwise known as Miss Monique, Rain by Dagny Sandvik, and All of Me for All of You from Johan Gielen. And now let's get back to the music with I'm Feeling Good from Italian music producer Shutdown.

We started the second half with I'm Feeling Good, followed by Masterpiece from Daijo, the stage name of Canadian Ibrahim Cherimadi, Pi from Dutch EDM group Dance Nation, Take Over My Heart from Love Harder, and Handle by Chicago's Raven Lanai. And we ended the set with Beautiful Tragedy from Blanc, Talk by Alexandra Stan, Hero from ET Music's, and I Lose Control from Sweden's The Wait. To close out the show, I'll leave you with a track called Salvation from Chris Bez, a Toronto music producer and trance artist. And if you like Salvation, you may want to also check out his songs Night Drive and Sirens. Thanks for listening, and hope you catch the next episode in a week.

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Their GMOs in paradise. 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Young soldiers driving tanks, but old thieves, they drive the banks. And you never see a uniform on Wall Street. There's power in the black.

Listen to Scream Therapy, a show about the link between punk rock and mental health, hosted by me, Jason Schurz. I've been part of the music scene for more than 30 years. I was diagnosed with bipolar disorder, and my whole life was thrown sideways. As part of my recovery, I've slowly returned to the music that I love. Join me and my resilient guests for no-holds-barred

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0: 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Advisory. There is an extremely small but non-zero chance that, through a process known as tunneling, this product may spontaneously disappear from its present location and reappear at any random place in the universe, including your neighbor's domicile. The manufacturer will not be responsible for any damages or inconvenience that may result. Thank you for listening.
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15: Now, even as you listen to this program, we might be in the middle of the FIFA World Cup right here in Vancouver. A lot of people are excited about it. Not me, not so much. I'm not a big sports fan. In fact, the only time I ever watched the sports network on television was for the Westminster Dog Show. Go Terriers! But it's going to be a big party, which I will be mostly avoiding. Not much of a party person either. But it's going to celebrate the best of the best, just like we're celebrating today with the Celtic Top 10. And of course, we're starting off with number 10.
14: Holding down the number 10 position from Heidelberg, Germany, it's Broom Besoms and A Solon from their album Standing Strong.

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1: Vancouver staples Tiller's Folly bring out a new EP called Far End of the Road, which also brings us the pirate bold Kirk Connell at number 8.
2: It's I'm a man, Kirk Connell. I'll sing to you a tale.

voice of the late Moira Brennan lives on Cariff Dervish and the Great Irish Songbook, Volume 2. At number 7, it's Tobar an Siall.

0: Now, do check out our social media, because this top 10 is also going to be at our Facebook page and all over the internet. Do stick with us as we count up our top 10 for May. 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
1: From Minneapolis, after a long, long hiatus, Boiled and Lead are back with the King of the Dogwoods. The title track is at number 6.

0: us in 1922 in the cold of Antarctica. His name lives on thanks to the Real Mackenzies. Their album is called On Your Bike. And we did hear about the king of the dogwoods. Now, I've mentioned before, dogwood is our provincial flower, and they're beautiful all year round, but their blossoms are particularly lovely. Now, here's number four.
1: Caledonia is the place you want to be. Haggis X1 bring us This Is The Place from a forthcoming album at number four.
2: Hey, Trevor here from Haggis X1. You've got your Celt in a Twist with Patricia Fraser.

0: Yes, Caledonia. Why are your 2 feet so big? No, this is another Caledonia altogether. You're listening to Celt in a Twist as we look at the top 10. Thanks for joining us. I'm Patricia Fraser.
1: At number 3, Breton music comes to America. True Bras have a new album called Edge of the Spiral, and this is Pride and Prejudice.

our favorites from Falkirk, Brogale, and the Tuesday Paper Club, Stuck Inside is stuck at number 2.

Gollum have magnetic energy and a new album called Elegy. This is Stream of Silver, your number one track on our Celtin' a Twist Contemporary Celtic Top 10 Countdown.

And there you have it, our top 10. And we're so happy to bring it to you because I really feel this is some of the best Celtic music from all over the world. You're listening to Kilt in a Twist, and I'm Patricia Fraser.

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1: Our Cosmic Celtic Play for today is Regatte by Flora Laurentien. But first, an explanation from the Cambridge Dictionary. Regatte most commonly refers to a Spanish and French term for a dodge, feint, or dribble in sports, like soccer, or a clever evasion of a difficult question.

That's more new music. Flora Laurentienne. Isn't that pretty? Thanks so much for joining us today on Celt in a Twist. We're always happy to be sharing this great music with you. We are produced and recorded through the facilities of Calcopyrite Communications. Our producer is Cal Cote. He also hosts World Beat Canada Radio. Give it a listen, and as I said, please check out our social media. Now we're going out with a tune that we've been playing for many, many years because it's still wonderful. It's Capra Kaylee and To the Moon. Till next time, I'm Patricia Fraser.

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3: This is Nasha Kasha, Ukrainian Almanac. 28 minutes of stories for everyone about Ukrainian life. Nasha Kasha is heard on 19 campus and community radio stations from Newfoundland to British Columbia. I'm your reporter, Stefan Andrusiak. This is episode 212. It was recorded in Toronto, March 2nd, 2020. It was a rainy morning as I walked from Union Station to St. Michael's College. The Canadian Institute of Ukrainian Studies for years had been located at the University of Toronto, but that university had recently reclaimed its office space. The building I was entering was itself being scheduled for demolition. Descending into the basement, I was welcomed into a tiny, almost bare classroom with a single desk.
4: Hi, Steve. How are you doing? We are moving
3: in. Now, as this story goes to air, details are being finalized on a new permanent space within the same institution.
5: Hi, my name is Tanya Stech.
6: Hi, I'm Marko Stech.
7: Both of you are on Ukrainian television.
5: Yes, that's right, but we are working at Canadian Institute of Ukrainian Studies in various capacities.
7: So there's your professional life and there's your volunteer passion.
5: That's correct.
7: Can you give me a little bit of background as to where you were born and where you grew up?
6: I was born in Poland, in the city of Lublin. I grew up in the city of Peremyshl, right on the border with Ukraine. Then I lived in Krakow. And in the early 1980s, I moved first to Austria and then to Canada. Initially, I studied engineering. I finished my MA in mechanical engineering, robotics, artificial intelligence here at the University of Toronto. But then I had a sort of serious change of heart about my future, what I want to do in my life. And I went into Slavic studies, Ukrainian studies, basically. And I finished my PhD at the U of T in Ukrainian literature. For the past over 20 years, I have been working in the Canadian Institute of Ukrainian Studies.
7: How did that imprint of interest and love for Ukrainian culture and literature happen, having been born and growing up in Poland?
6: Well, I was born into a Ukrainian, ethnic Ukrainian family. My parents were what you call conscious Ukrainians, but it was not a simple process for me. Initially, I was not at all interested in Ukrainian matters. I barely spoke the language. I understood it, of course. At that time, Ukrainians in Poland had a very difficult situation with the Poles and with the government. It was only when I was approximately 18 years old when I decided that I really want to explore my roots and especially to learn the language, because I wanted to write in that language.
5: Well, I was born in Toronto. My family was also conscious Ukrainians, but I was a very quiet person and I was not really involved in Ukrainian community matters. It was more my sister and my mother and my father and my extended family, and I was just sort of always observing. And it was only later in life that, well, in my early 20s really, that I took up learning Ukrainian properly, becoming interested in what's going on in Ukraine.
7: When did your parents or your forebearers come to Canada?
5: At beginning of 1950s.
7: Brothers, sisters? You said one sister.
5: Yes, my sister Ulana Pizametsky. She's quite well known in the community.
7: You said it was difficult in a Polish society to be Ukrainian. Can you expound on that?
6: Well, politically, Poland was anti-Ukrainian on many levels. It was on the governmental level, and it was also on the grassroots level. It was after World War II that, during which the very strong conflict between Ukrainians and Poles happened on these lands of ethnic territory, mixed ethnic territories. There was ethnic conflict. There was a struggle between UPA and the Polish army.
7: And the Ukrainian insurgent army.
6: Yes, yes. And, of course, after the war, the Soviet government did everything possible to keep these two nations as far as apart as possible, conflicting. Because if Poles and Ukrainians unite against the Russian pressure, they would be much stronger. They needed to be kept apart. So there was an official anti-Ukrainian propaganda, especially anything that would be nationally oriented, nationally conscious. As long as you were Malorossi, you were fine. And Poland itself was very bent on assimilating all national minorities, not only Ukrainians, but Ukrainians in particular, because there is a very especially pronounced conflict. And it's unfortunately visible even today.
7: Marko talked about it taking time for him to really become interested in Ukrainian matters. You said that wasn't front of mind either growing up. Yet both of you, each of you in your own way, are in leadership positions in a high-level center of Ukrainian studies. For all of the parents out there whose kids are lackluster about wanting Ukrainian, what's the switch? How does that happen, where you go from not caring too much to becoming a leader?
5: I think that children especially are very often misunderstood as far as their ability to perceive, to think, to conceptualize, to synthesize information. At the same time, sometimes they are thought that they know more than they know, and this places a great pressure on them, and they kind of close down because they're expected to know too much. That's the external perception, that they're not interested. I think children are interested in everything, and they want to know, and they want to understand, and they want to evolve. When a child is looking around at the world, they are really trying to master their world. There's a process going on there underneath the surface that very often is not recognized by adults. This idea that somehow children are not interested or that somehow lackluster, I'm not sure that's just an external observation. The idea that in our community is sort of prevalent is that children are not interested in Ukrainian matters. This is a question of providing things that are interesting and relevant to them as they go about mastering their world.

0: ж наші друзі.
1: That's excellent. But when did it happen for you?
2: It was not a specific point, I think. It's sort of a developmental process, I would say. It's several decades in the making, because, you know, there are flowers that grow from a seed to a flower very quickly, and there are others that take, you know, 20 years, 50 years, 100 years to bloom. And every plant is different in this, and it's that, like that with people. I was very quiet. I was very shy. I was bullied. It all took time, coming to an understanding of your own self-worth, your own self-importance, and even understanding, well, your limits. How much can you really bring to the table in something, and not feeling badly if you are not doing what somebody else is doing?
1: It sounds like it took some courage for you to say, no, this is who I am, and this is what I'm going to do.
2: Well, yes, because I was always very quiet, so I was never in an environment where I felt like I really fit in. That feeling always kind of sits with you in it, but I think that feeling is understood by many people. Just when you don't see people around you that are a face of what, reflection of what you are. When I'm curious, inquisitive about things, about topics that aren't the topic of the day, you don't get a lot of support from people around because they're not interested in that. But then at some point that becomes a topic, and then, you know, they're suddenly interested.
1: I'm smiling because I know the feeling.
2: Well, I give an example. When I was in my teenage years, I was really, really interested in bodybuilding. And this was like at a time when women, this was not even on the horizon for women to even consider. So, you know, it was really hard because, you know, I'd go to the gym and it's all men and all sort of hulky men, and then there's me. But actually it was very nice experience because I got a lot of positive support from men, you know, who you'd think that they would be sexist or somehow would be condescending or something, but I got a lot of interesting and good lessons about how to be careful when training, caring advice. So it's also like, it has its pluses to make a foray into a world that, but it's also scary because you're by yourself.
1: Those reinforcing moments, though, that kind of advice, that's restorative, I would imagine.
2: Yes, absolutely. But it happens more often than you would think. You know, we're sort of conditioned to think that the world is hard and everybody is out for themselves and they're focused on their own pursuits. But actually, there's a lot of kindness and goodness, and you just have to go out among people and you'll experience it.

0: I started my studies in Poland, and I made a very, very conscious decision not to go exactly into what necessarily is most interesting to me, but to go to something that is neutral, politically neutral. Engineers and, in general, technical intelligentsia in Poland, in Soviet bloc countries, was much less dependent on the party, on the politics. You basically could live a normal life. If you went into humanities, you had to toe the party line. And so I avoided that, although this was my interest. On the other hand, I never had problems with mathematics, physics. I was always interested in it. It was very easy. I barely went to my classes because I could understand it so quickly that engineering was very easy for me. I don't understand people who say, oh, it's such a difficult area of study. This was my choice when I came to Canada. I followed that choice because engineering was something practical. I could get a job. I could build a career based on it. So I finished my MA. And I was in line to get a job, but then I said, well, it's my life. Do I want to spend my life doing something that I'm not passionate about? In the meantime, I set up this theater group called Avangardny Ukrainsky Teatr.
1: When you named your theater Avant-Garde, was it experimental at some level?
0: Well, it was experimental as far as anything in the Ukrainian community in Toronto was concerned. It was much more experimental than anything that was done. But compared to world theater, of course not. We were just amateurs. We were just trying to. There was a lot of imitation of certain types. I grew up in Poland, which had a very, very strong avant-garde theater, probably the, if not the best in Europe, one of the best. There were a few directors who are just absolute icons in avant-garde theater.
1: Could you name one or two?
0: Yes, sure. Jerzy Grotowski is one of them. Tadeusz Kantor is another of them. These are the two really, really big names. And I grew up on that theater. So, of course, I was influenced by it. But our theater was nowhere close to that. I mean, we didn't have the actors. We didn't have the experience for it, but for some time, for a few years, we were actually quite, I would think, popular and influential in Toronto.
1: Marco's already taken us from Poland to Canada and his theater days. When did he first appear on your radar? Were you a student? Did you meet at university?
2: Yes, we met at university. I have a degree in criminology and Ukrainian studies, Ukrainian language and literature.
1: Criminology and Ukrainian studies, at some level, that's not as disparate as it might sound.
2: It seemed natural. And as I say, it took me a while to sort of get to an understanding of where I want to be as far as my Ukrainianness. And I think that was one of those sort of unconscious decisions that I made. I understood why I wanted to be in criminology. I wanted to be a CSI, right? But that was at a time when this was not a thing. It was before all of the TV shows. So this was more sort of what I thought I would be doing. But it ended up, for various reasons, sort of fate took me into Ukrainian studies.
1: This person who proclaims herself shy as a youth is lifting weights in a heavy-duty gym and is studying forensics. Did you find a tough side to her when you first met her?
0: Absolutely. Absolutely, yes. Yes. I cannot say that I could pinpoint one thing that got my attention. Actually, what got my attention was the multiplicity of sides that Tanya has. On the one hand side, she's really very shy and she's very, very kind and extremely considerate. On the other side, she has this very spiritual bodybuilding element, an extremely strong character, an extremely strong spine, and an extremely strong set of values, something that I have to say I lack to that degree. I was quite sometimes almost intimidated by the fact how deeply she cares about certain things that are fundamental things. This is the type of person that stands up for things that most of us sort of try to leave on the side because it's a little bit too difficult. So that was always this combination of gentleness, extreme loving kindness, and at the same time, this very strong fighting spirit.
1: Is it important for both sides in a good relationship to have strength and also be malleable?
2: Of course, yes. That's the ideal recipe, isn't it? Strength plus flexibility. I don't think it's something that is very often accomplished because flexibility is hard. You have to really know yourself and really be confident to be able to be flexible.
1: Could we talk about CIUS? Now would be a good time to tell me about the hats you wear.
0: I am executive director of Canadian Institute of Ukraine Studies Press and also of the special publications of CIUS. We have published so far over 200 books on Ukrainian studies. For a long time, we were perhaps the main supplier of English language scholarly literature about Ukraine to any university programs. Now it's already Ukraine is more in the mainstream and much more is happening in that area. I also am project manager of the Internet Encyclopedia of Ukraine. I think the largest authoritative, meaning that it's not like Wikipedia that anybody can write to it. It's only written by specialists. Information about Ukraine on various aspects of Ukraine. We normally have 1,500 people a day visiting our site and getting information. And also I'm project manager of the Hrushevsky Translation Project, which is the translation of Hrushevsky's Fundamental History of Ukraine Rus, 10 volumes, which actually comes out in 12 books. And 11 of them are already published. And this year, the last one will be published. And actually, Tanya works on that volume.
1: Why is it so important to have this one authorities, this one historian's work published?
0: Well, Hrushevsky was the first Ukraine historian who had actual possibility to create a narrative for Ukrainian history, to show that Ukrainians actually, as a people, had a history, not starting in 19th century, where this name sort of became known and when the national movement became really visible, but throughout centuries, starting not only with Kiev and Rus, but even earlier.
1: So not to understand the events alone, but the thread that links them.
0: Absolutely, exactly. And this is what makes out of a nation a historic nation. Ukrainians have been considered a non-historic nation, a people that is somewhere there in Russia or in Poland, and they sing nice songs and they have nice embroidered shirts, but they are no subject of history. They are just this workforce that is used by whoever comes in. And unfortunately, many Ukrainians think in these categories, even today. They think about our Vishuki and about Pisanki, and that's about how where their knowledge of the Ukrainian history, Ukrainian culture sort of ends.
1: Vishuki, embroidery, Pisanki, Easter eggs.
0: Yes, and what Hrushevsky showed, and Hrushevsky studied not only history but culture, which is extremely important, that there is a continuity of history and culture, and not only on the folk level culture, but culture in a sophisticated sort of aristocratic way.

0: Can you tell me about your work?
1: I work as a book review editor for East West Journal of Ukrainian Studies, which comes out under a Canadian Institute of Ukrainian Studies. It's an online scholarly journal. There's probably 8 or 10 issues that I've edited the reviews for. The part that I enjoy most, it's working with scholars who have various understandings of a topic. They are bringing to the table different views, sometimes controversial views, and it's always interesting to help them express themselves the best they can.
0: You're also an author. You've written a novel, you've written in the Ukrainian language, and you've written several short stories.
2: Yes, this was actually the beginning of my Ukrainian, I think, that very, very strongly Ukrainian interest. I understood that I need that language to write because I was extremely fluent in Polish language and I could write in Polish and I did start writing in Polish, but I found that this language just simply doesn't speak to me. It doesn't say what I need to say. It was when I found a few Ukrainian authors, like Mykola Chvilyuviy, like Emma Andijewska, like Ihor Kostetsky, that I found that this is the language that I have to know. This is what speaks. I was only intuitively understanding what it is. It took me a long time to master the language. It was many years of everyday effort. Unfortunately, it is not an easy process.
0: Did you have a mentor, a tutor?
2: Initially, I did it all by myself. However, at a certain critical moment, I had very, very important Ukrainian writers actually giving me good advice and giving me help. One of them actually was Vasil Barka. He's a classic of 20th century Ukrainian poetry, most, but also prose. His novel Zhoty Knyaz, Yellow Prince, about the famine, is his best known work probably. Another was Emma Andijewska, who was the first language editor of my novel. The novel took me almost 15 years to write, and she was very, very, on the one hand, supportive, but very harsh at the other. These were the momentary things. Most of the effort was solitary.
3: I'm Tanya Steh.
0: How did you become the presenter of News from Ukraine?
1: I write, present, and then I do all the post-production. I edit for the show. So
0: that show being Kontakt?
1: Yes, Kontakt. And I sort of was kicking around the idea that I would like to present news in English.
3: So a portion of the parishioners, not wanting to enter into a conflict with their opponents, decided to create their own parish and a new church of St. Julian.
1: The executive producer of the show, he already had a vision for such a thing, but it also evolved into an art project. I try to do everything in a way that is artistic. Colors, lines, putting all the footage together. And then the way that I try to put the text together, I try to put it together from my understanding of language, all in a way that is also artistic with the words. And I try to focus on classic information and approaching information from the point of view that there is no expiry date on knowledge.
0: When did you, and for which novel did you win the Gogol Prize?
2: Well, this was about this novel. It's called Holos, The Voice. It won Gogol Prize, and then it won, later won two other prizes as well, the Pantelimon Kulish Prize and the Hlodowski Skarb. It's a very special award in Ukraine, which is awarded not necessarily to a writer, but to any artist who made significant contribution to Ukrainian culture. That's particularly dear to me.
0: Where is the joy in the future in our language? Do you see something on the horizon that is sparking a renewal?
2: Well, however we can look at the processes that have happened in recent times in Ukraine, however we may be disappointed with certain things and so on, the Ukrainian language actually did have quite a revival in recent times. I know quite a few Russian-speaking people who consciously, as a matter of principle, switched to Ukrainian and actually speak Ukrainian, and this was not happening before. I see it as a very hopeful sign. There is a lot of Ukrainian literature right now happening, for example. I'm not sure if we can say that we have many writers of genius right now, but we have some very serious, good writers. And it's only the question of what will happen with language in general, not only in Ukraine, but in this sort of globalized post-literary world. young people don't read literature, don't read serious books. There is so much more focus on the language that is imprecise and the language which doesn't have the deep roots, the language that simply conveys certain superficial ideas. I think that it's a temporary process because I don't think that the humanity can exist like that. It will find its own way to deal with language. And it may be something that we cannot foresee right now. I don't know what it will be.
0: What do you see on the horizon for yourself?
1: For myself? I kind of live in this philosophy of, you know, what you have is today. And you try to make your today the best today that it can be. And what was before and what comes later, it's an illusion. It's not something that you can do anything about. You have your today. So I try to go through my days and I try to live consciously every second, every minute, and try and be positive all that time. It's not easy. It's not easy to be positive every second, every minute. But that's what I think it's important to do, and I try to do that.
0: I know that at least one other person in this room saw that in you many years ago.
1: Thank you.
0: It's been a pleasure. Dziękuję. In this episode, you heard Volochaty Povuchok Bez Poriadny Cherviachok, Maria Burmaka's song about a hairy spider and a messy worm. Bez Obmazhin sang Ves Svit, meaning the whole world. Mandre, ne spi moya ridna zemlya, do not sleep, my native land. Also, a little bit of audio from Tanya Stek's Kontakt segment called Ukraine in the News, and this, a wedding song from the Lemko region of Ukraine. I'm your reporter, Stefan Andrusiak. Back in a week, God willing, до милої зустрічі за тиждень часу. Дорогі слухачі!
4: Okay, so my name is Shauna Giles, and I am the author of Ontario Barnes, If These Beams Could Speak. 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

0: 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Well, there's some that say that the angels are out of order.
1: 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Our new album, Sancocho Trifásico, is out now. Go stream it and dance. Que lo baile. ¿Sí?
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2: Bonjour tout le monde, this is Golan Kazian on CKMS Radio Waterloo. 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Et au plaisir de vous jaser en français aussi. 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

0: You're listening to CKMS 102.7 FM radio. And that was Logan Stotts and the Aspects. And that song was called Love Sweet Love. We are Two White Feather, Lori Gentle Eagle, Cedar Bear, the Emotional Support Pup. And of course, we got Rogie Roo and Arrow Barrow laying beside us. And our Grandpa Rufus upstairs by the fire. This is the Red Road Journey, where we aim to amplify Indigenous voices to heal ourselves, our relatives, and our communities. And cannot forget about our planet. We are broadcasting you from the traditional territories of the Neutral, Anishinaabe, and Haudenosaunee peoples.
1: Today on the Red Road Journey, we are going to continue showcasing the work of Logan Stotts. And you heard him in that first song with the Aspects. And we're now going to hear him playing with his sister, Layla Stotts. And this was at the Beyond Our Root Festival back in 2022 now. They sound absolutely beautiful together. I just love the way they harmonize. It really takes me to a different space. And I hope it does you as well. Here they are.

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Lifetime ago. 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

0: Beautiful. So that was I Wish I Knew Your Name, Logan singing with his sister Layla. And previous to that, we had the both of them singing Simple Man. And again, just magical voices harmonizing together. Very, very beautiful stuff. And they are beautiful people. They do so much, the two of them, for our global community, really. Layla has some videos out, of course, on her work with the water. And also we know that Logan is a land defender and has done much work out west, has been arrested for standing his ground and, you know, fighting for the rights of Indigenous peoples out on Wet'suwet'en territory. We, as I said last week, have not had the opportunity to interview Logan, but we did have the opportunity to interview Layla. So one of these days we're going to get her brother on the station and have, you know, a chat. And it was such a wonderful interview that we did with Layla. She was going to come into the studio, actually, but due to a commitment around the activism that they both do, she had to cancel on us. And instead, weeks later, invited us to come out to the family property on Six Nations. And we did the interview outside in her backyard. They were building a new house. So we had a, you know, a little bit of noise from that, but the afternoon was awesome. And Two White Feather knows Layla also from some earlier work that they did together around truth and reconciliation. Layla worked at the Woodland Cultural Center, formerly the Mohawk Residential Institute, and had invited Two White Feather to do one of his bike rides to raise awareness and funds for the cause. And she actually waited for him outside the Institute while he rode from Waterloo Region to the Institute. And, you know, there was time there to take pictures and share stories. And again, the two of them, incredibly talented, but also so very, very kind. And we're going to listen to a clip of Logan speaking about, you know, kindness and what it means to him as a teaching and, you know, how it fits in with how he learned where he belongs.
1: Mohawk Turtle Clan from Six Nations of the Grand River. Storyteller. Dad. I'll tell you guys some stories. For me, I was always searching for a place to belong. My ancestors attended the Mohawk Institute in Brantford, pretty close to Six Nations, and they were separated from their culture and almost scared of it, you know? So I wasn't raised on the nation. I didn't go to school on Six Nations. I didn't play sports on Six Nations. I didn't have a whole lot of friends on Six Nations. You know, I was raised in an urban setting, and I went to school in Brantford, the nearby town. In the city, I was looked at as the native kid, you know? But then on the opposite end of that, on Six Nations, I was always viewed as kind of an outsider, you know? So I didn't really know where I fit in. I didn't really know where I truly belonged. And music for me, listening to music, playing music, was always a place that I could close my eyes and feel like I truly belonged. You know, it was always a place where I could close my eyes and feel like I was connected to Creator.
2: Smoky mountains and rusty skies.
1: One of my earliest memories on Six Nations is canoeing around the pond with my grandfather. He had this special connection to the water, and that was something that he shared with me. And we used to paddle around on the pond, and he would point out the different birds to me. And one of my favorite ones was the red-winged blackbird, right? They're like these blackbirds with this little patch of red and this little bit of yellow on their wing. Diving into more research about the birds, and I really wanted them to be one of those birds that fell in love and flew off into the sunset and were in love forever. But when I read about these birds, I realized that they're kind of the opposite. Red-winged blackbirds can be very promiscuous birds. So the song is about a red-winged blackbird who changes their ways and falls in love with this old crow. I had to find a way to make this bird kind of relate to my life and what's going on in my life, you know? So that's what red-winged blackbird is about.
2: Red-winged blackbird, change way.
0: So that clip was from CBC Music Reverie back in 2024, when he was chosen as one of the artists in the Indigenous Music Residency that they had going on at the time. And as I said before, here he is talking a little bit about the teaching of kindness and where he first learned that from.

0: winning the launch, you know, it kind of put me in front of the nation, you know, where I've been playing music for a long, long time, all over the place, but it put me on TV, you know, across the whole country. It really gave me a chance to speak and be heard.
1: Simple soul, simple man, simple thrift store clothes, simple plan. He's gonna make it someday, he's gonna make it someday.
0: Kindness is literally a teaching that's just engraved in our people. I remember my first Native friend is one of my greatest friends today. His name's John Garlow, and he's the first person from Six Nations that welcomed me. I wasn't raised on the res, so I didn't really fit in on the res, you know, but then in Brantford, in an urban setting, I was this Native guy, so I didn't really fit in, you know, so I was just kind of searching for my spot. It was just huge to have a First Nations person be like, this is what the teachings are. Once I started really experiencing the culture and realizing how beautiful it is, that just felt so pure and like I'm reclaiming my culture. And without never-ending kindness from Six Nations, I wouldn't be able to do that.

0: my boat so long.
1: Yeah, I think kindness is the main key for reconciliation. I think kindness on both ends. As Canadians, you know, we're kind of starting to break through those walls together, and without, you know, a monumental amount of kindness, that just wouldn't be possible.
2: And next we have a more recent interview done with Logan Stotts, and this is an episode of the Be Bold Project with Monty Langford, and he's introducing Logan here for his viewers and listeners.
3: My guest today is a Juno-nominated Canadian singer-songwriter and musician from Six Nations of the Grand River, known for his powerful voice and blend of folk, rock, and roots music. Reflecting his heritage and experiences, serving as a form of healing and storytelling, he's also an activist, more so a community leader, and an amazing storyteller. So, thanks for coming.
1: Thank you, man. Thank you so much for saying all that really nice stuff about me.
3: My pleasure. Tell me about this photo, the Junos, the matching hats, the jacket, the flag.
1: Yeah, you know, it was the Junos a couple years ago. I was nominated for Roots Album of the Year. I had to do the red carpet in Halifax, and I knew I wanted to not only did I want to look cool, you know, but I wanted to just, like, use it as a platform, you know, to talk to the public about some of the issues we face as First Nations people across the board. I'm wearing this beautiful jacket by Master Supply with the Mohawk Warrior patch above my heart. My sister's wearing her jacket with a missing and murdered Indigenous women patch on the front, you know, and we wanted to use our outfit to spark conversation, you know, and to bring an awareness to these issues. Yeah, we got to sing at the Junos, and, you know, it was great, and it was a huge crowd, and my first time I ever played a stadium. The biggest moment of pride for me was being able to bring that flag onto that stage and wave that flag at such a huge Canadian event, you know, because this flag is a symbol for a lot of things, you know, and it's a symbol of, you know, for Indigenous rights, land protection, and water protection. It's a symbol that represents, you know, protecting our women, you know, protecting our youth. To bring it up there meant a lot to me.
3: That's amazing. And you said you have 13 similar hats.
1: Yes.
3: Yeah, so tell me about that.
1: Yeah, you know, Jay from Coup d'Etat made my hat and my jacket for that show. And, you know, ever since I met Jay, he's been making all my hats. I've went through a lot of different hat makers and tried a lot of hats from across, you know, Turtle Island and in the States. And I just never really, really clicked with anyone, you know. And then I met Jay and his team over there. And it's just been, he's been so crucial in just, like, bringing my image to life. You know, having a good hat might be one of the most important things you can have as a musician.
3: Oh, yeah.
1: You know?
3: And Jay knows what he's doing.
1: Yeah.
3: Shout out Jay.
1: In the music industry and how I want my art to grow.
3: Your latest album, A Light in the Attic,
1: yeah,
3: has been described as a healing salve.
1: Mm-hmm.
3: What themes and messages were you focused on for this album?
1: It was my medicine album. You know, again, it was just like, I was at a point in my life where I really, really needed some serious healing, you know? And writing the album, recording the album was a huge part of that. Because for a long time, I struggled with different vices in the music industry, you know, whether that was alcohol, whether that was drugs, you know, whether that was just, you know, socializing too much or getting caught up in, you know, some of the negative, scary parts of the music industry. So A Light in the Attic is like finding a light in all that, maintaining your light in all that. Music was always the light and the beacon, you know, and always my true north when it came to finding myself.
3: I was listening to that album. I really like it. Amazing
1: job. Thank you.
3: There were quite a few songs that seemed like breakup songs.
1: Mm-hmm.
3: were they about women and relationships, or were they kind of allegories or symbolic of other things?
1: There was a lot going on in my life. I was going through a really big breakup, but at the same time, I was going through this process of reclamation and this process of like learning my culture and learning my identity, learning my language. It's kind of a double-edged sword. It's like, you know, there's like this part of me that's sad over a woman, and then there's this part of me that's longing and sad for my own culture and my own identity, you know, and my own roots.
3: Yeah, because those relationships are equally important too, because that's who you are. That's like your soul, your person.
1: Of course.
3: And then there's also, you know, the other entity, which is your person.
1: Yeah.
3: Right, so that's interesting, yeah.
1: Mm-hmm.
3: Yeah, I like
1: yeah.
3: that. How long have you been going to the gym? You got arms like cannons over here.
1: I've been going now for like the last 4 years, you know, but over like the last couple years, really, really, really kind of locking in and really, really making my health a priority. Training and staying active and keeping healthy is such an important part of my journey when it comes to sobriety, you know, because like I said, and like the theme of that album, you know, that was something that I struggled with for a long time.
3: Yeah. And when did you take up boxing?
1: I've been boxing now for like 3 years and doing it competitively for like a year. And it's one of those things that started as just like a fitness thing, you know, like just like a fun way to sweat and to, you know, and to get my heart rate up. But then it like became this thing that I really started to love, you know, and I think it was like maybe, and it sounds totally weird, but like maybe the first time I got hit in the face, I was like, oh, wait.
3: It puts stuff into context.
1: I kind of like that,
3: okay,
1: you know?
3: Yeah, yeah.
1: So I kind of like it. Way. I kind of like it, you know? And it was just like a way that I could train and I could maintain my health. But I also, at the end of it, I feel like I'm leaving with a skill, mm-hmm. you know? And I feel like I'm a better protector for, you know, whoever. I don't know. It's just like something that's really, really, really become a big part of my life and something I enjoy so much. You know, it's like very similar to music in the sense of it's just you, and it's like how much time and effort and energy, you know, do you want to put into this craft? And I've found it, just therapeutic, you know.
2: These next two songs are off that album that he was referring to, A Light on the Attic. And this one is California.

some great healing work done by Logan Stotts on that album, A Light in the Attic. And there's some amazing stuff that has come out of his journey down to Nashville as well. And this is some of his newer stuff, and we're going to play that for you. And first up will be an acoustic version of Medicine Wheel. I think we've played Medicine Wheel before, but not the acoustic version. And this was the one done, the backdrop, the scenery is at Fairy Creek.

trees and the ditches, even seeded with rose in the shade. 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The sweetness dries and dies before we twist it into those breeds. That old wheel that keeps on turning each and every day. 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But even sage, it grows in the ditches, even seed, it grows in the shade.

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And after all the pain I've witnessed, I still show you forgiveness. 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

0: We call it a tombstone.
1: So that is Logan Stotts, of course, with Medicine Wheel, and it was an acoustic version done at Fairy Creek. And if you check out that video on YouTube, first of all, it's absolutely beautiful to watch, but the story behind it all, he includes a little blurb here on YouTube, and he says, as many of you know, I was violently arrested for standing up and protecting the old growth forest at Fairy Creek blockade. In the midst of all the violence, chaos, and destruction, and I was able to find some quiet time on the legendary Land Back bus, home to myself and many land protectors. As you watch this soaked and wet, live off the floor rendition of my song, Medicine Wheel, it's important to remember, as you watch this very video, more of the last remaining old growth forest is being logged mercilessly for profit. We must stand together. We must protect the rights of the Indigenous people across Turtle Island, and we must protect our mother, not only for ourselves, but for future generations. Aho, he says. And next up, with another new one, we have Empty Hands.

And this one is so catchy, it may just be my favorite song. I'm kidding, they're all my favorite songs, but I love this one. This is called Rain, Water, and Whiskey.

0: crash.
1: Okay, we hope you enjoyed listening to Logan's thoughts with us this time around and last week, even though there were some technical difficulties and we only had about 20 minutes to share with you. 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And it's called We Are the Water. We'll see you next week.

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5: 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We've got a great show lined up for you today, with music from the Sling Sisters, Eric Foligno, Anthony J. Carrier, Taylor Davison, Alana York, Adam Franklin, Eric Bolton, J.C. Townsend, and Joe Nolan. We've also got a special treat for you today, an interview with Malia Rogers. We'll be spinning her tune entitled Sunlight, A Good Death a little later on the show. But first, let's kick this show off, as I always have in the past, with a song that I wrote for a dear friend of mine who passed way too soon. The song's entitled Music Man. I hope you enjoy it.

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1: First up, we'll hear from a Canadian blues, Americana, and alt-country trio based out of Cambridge and Toronto, Ontario, widely recognized for their rich three-part harmonies and soulful, roots-driven musical arrangements. The name of the group is the Sling Sisters, and I interviewed their lead singer, Alana Hart, on this show on episode 16, where we featured their song, Chasing Whiskey with a Kiss. Today, we'll be spinning their tune entitled, What I Hope to Find. After that, we'll hear from an emerging Canadian alternative indie pop rock singer, songwriter, and guitarist based in Toronto. His name is Eric Foligno, and his song is called The World Began This Morning. Then finally, we'll hear from an independent Canadian rock singer, songwriter, and multi-instrumentalist based out of British Columbia named Anthony J. Carrier. We'll be spinning his tune entitled Under the Northern Lights. Let's listen.

0: That was the Sling Sisters, What I Hope to Find, followed by Eric Foligno, The World Began This Morning, and then finally Anthony J. Carrier, Under the Northern Lights. All right, as promised, we have a special treat today, an interview with Malia Rogers. We'll be spinning her tune entitled Sunlight, A Good Death a little later on in the show, but first, Malia, tell the audience a little bit about yourself.
1: Hi, my name's Malia Rogers. I am a singer-songwriter, actor-musician, and multi-instrumentalist based in Ottawa, Ontario, in Canada. I grew up on Canada's east coast in Nova Scotia, very, very close to the ocean, which was lovely, and also as part of a community where it felt like music was uniquely embedded. I grew up with an understanding of music as something that happens socially and communally and as a force of togetherness, and that is something that I think I try to cultivate now in my own writing and in my live show. I've been writing music since I was an early teenager, and my early material was like any other teenager's first songs, the few things that we do know about love at that stage. But as I kind of came of age through my 20s and started to experience more complicated things like mental health challenges or uncertainty about my future path, it became very therapeutic for me to write about those things. Most of my practice centers on vulnerability and on the ability to be the first person in the room to kind of let my guard down by virtue of my songs and hopefully encourage other people to do the same.
0: So tell us a little bit about your song, Sunlight, A Good Death. It's a very interesting title.
1: My new single, Sunlight, A Good Death, is a song about loss, absolutely, but it is even more than that, a song about love. And it's a song about the people who shape us in our lives and how beautiful it is that we get to carry on the spirits of those people in our own actions and in the way that we treat each other in the world, even after they're gone. It's a commemorative song for my grandfather, whose name was John Matthews. He was a really incredible and influential person in my life. He was my best friend in the last 10 years of his own life before he passed away in 2021 back in Nova Scotia. And his loss was my first experience with loss as an adult. And I think it really taught me to consider love in a different way and to consider the courage of loving somebody, because I've always understood that grief is love with nowhere to go on one level or another. But the fact that it only hurts to lose somebody because you loved them so deeply and because you shared so many beautiful things in your life together is an extremely powerful concept. And there is so much courage in choosing to love each other because of that. So while this is a very deeply personal song, it's also a song for anybody whose loved ones still live on inside them, in the recipes that you make, or the catchphrase that you adopted, or the places that you still visit in their honor, or the music you listen to.
0: All right, Malia, well, that is very, very cool. I'm very excited to bring this song to our listeners. What do you want to introduce the song? Go ahead, Malia.
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Malia Rogers, Sunlight, A Good Death. Next up, we'll hear from an emerging female indie singer-songwriter from Ontario, Canada. Her name is Taylor Davison, and her song is called Let You Go. After that, we'll hear from a Canadian art-pop musician, vocalist, songwriter, and producer based in Halifax, Nova Scotia. Her name is Alana York, and we'll be spinning her tune entitled Marion. Then finally, we'll hear from an English singer-songwriter and guitarist best known as the frontman and co-founder of the seminal 1990s shoegaze and alternative rock band Swerve Driver. Adam Franklin will be playing us his song, Plans. Hope you enjoy.

That was Taylor Davison, Let You Go, followed by Alanna York, Marion, and then finally Adam Franklin, Plans. For this third set, we'll hear from a Canadian alternative rock singer, songwriter, multi-instrumentalist, and music educator based in southern Ontario, known for his dynamic vocal range that critics compare to a blend of Eddie Vedder, Michael Stipe, and Chris Cornell. He performs as a solo artist with a backing band and as the frontman of the rock group Shy. The artist is Eric Bolton, and his song is called You. After that, we'll hear from a Canadian alternative acoustic musician, singer, songwriter, and guitarist based in Vancouver. He goes by the name J.C. Townsend, and will be playing his tune entitled Angel. Then finally, we'll hear from a prominent Canadian Americana roots and folk rock singer, songwriter, and virtuoso guitarist based in Edmonton, Alberta. Often referred to as the musical chameleon and the Prince of Sturgeon County, he is recognized for his raw lyricism, masterful vocal performance, and heavy touring schedule across North America and Europe. His name is Joe Nolan, and we'll be playing his song, This Ain't Love. Here we go.

0: That was Eric Bolton, You, followed by J.C. Townsend, Angel, and then finally Joe Nolan, This Ain't Love. All right, once again, we're running out of time here on the Tony Williams Chill Music Radio Hour, so I'm going to call on some of the best people I know to help me decide which song to play as the last song of this episode.
1: Steve Krabs and Beer! Steve Krabs and Beer! Steve Krabs and Beer! Steve Krabs and Beer!
0: All right, Steam Crabs and Beer it is. This is a song that I wrote in honor of my dad. I hope you enjoy it.

0: really got me down.
1: Okay, that was my song, Steamed Crabs and Beer, dedicated to my dad, and it's available on all major music platforms. Thanks again for tuning in to the Tony Williams Chill Music Radio Hour here on CKMS 102.7 FM Radio Waterloo, and thank you to the fine people here at the station for allowing me to bring this show to you. We're here on the first and third Sunday of each month and any fifth Sunday in months that have one, so I hope you'll be listening the next time we air. 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
12: Hello, listener. I'm so glad you found your way here. This is Words and Culture, and I'm your host, Melissa Spence, for the Anishinaabe episodes. Obviously, I'm Anishinaabe. But if you need to get caught up on where we are and who we are in this series, please check us out at wordsandculture.ca. The internet is simultaneously wonderful and horrible for me. When the pandemic hit, I was living in Arizona, and when the borders closed and the reality had sunk in that I wouldn't be able to visit my family for who knows how long, I was hit with what seemed like relentless waves of depression and even fear. My only comfort was the strong internet connection I had to FaceTime my folks and friends, tap into live streams, and eventually, during all my searching and streaming, I noticed that more and more knowledge keepers were getting on platforms like Instagram and Facebook to share the culture. I saw virtual beading circles, healing circles, musical jamborees, or just people hanging out on Zoom trying to keep the bond of community strong. One of the content creators who stood out for me was James Volkolich, a super friendly guy with a soothing voice, and more importantly, a genuine passion I was able to detect immediately with regards to Anishinaabe Moen. He was posting short videos called Ojibwe Word of the Day. Fast forward to today, he's released his first book, The Seven Generations and the Seven Grandfather Teachings. He's a world-renowned speaker, digital creator, with well over 100,000 followers on Instagram and over 22,000 on TikTok. And I have to admit, I was a little starstruck during this interview. It was weeks in the making. So as we do on Words and Culture, I asked James to introduce himself.
13: Aho, bujo in the Noimaknadok. Anin, Kagegabo and Dishinakas. Mikanak in Dudem. Mikanak Wajawing and Dunjaba. Beshoka Kabakong in the Nongong. Apejigomi Gwech Bizendawieg. And what I said there was a traditional Ojibwe protocol greeting. I said, hello, all of my relatives. My name is Kagegabo. I'm also James Vuklich. I'm Turtle Clan. I'm a descendant of Turtle Mountain, and I live close to Minneapolis today, Kakabakong, the place of the falls. And I wanted to take a moment and say thank you all for listening. I really appreciate it.
14: Wow, I'm Turtle Clan as well. What an honor.
13: Gidinawainman. We're related.
14: So I discovered you during the pandemic. I'm a millennial, borderline millennial, and your videos popped up on my feed doing the Ojibwe word of the day, and that's how I was introduced to you. How did you end up creating the word of the day? Like, what led you to your online journey, first of all?
13: Well, first, Miigwech Bizendalian, thanks for listening. I really appreciate that. I never know who I'm speaking to because I'm usually speaking to a phone. And even before that, I mean, the journey of word of the day, it starts when I begin publishing these small little videos while I was working with Indian Education here in Minneapolis, Minnesota. And what I wanted to do was just take a moment to share one word in Ojibwe for people who are online as they were listening, as they were scrolling, as they were catching up with friends and checking out news. And the first ones had links to a dictionary file. So someone could click the button and hear a fluent first language speaker pronounce the word for them, which I thought was really cool. But a lot of people weren't doing that, clicking the link, and were saying, oh, you have to pronounce the word. And that's when I began making these small movies after I had put my infant son to bed. I would sit on the couch and wait. Maybe he would get up or need help. And while I was doing that, I would put together a small video that I would post online. When this new feature called Facebook Live came out, my wife challenged me to try saying something. Try getting on live and doing a little word of the day, which I did. And that was surprisingly popular. I had been expecting to maybe speak to 100 or 200 people if I were lucky, and that would have been a grand success. But my first time out, I spoke to tens of thousands of people, which I wasn't expecting, about one of my favorite moons, the suckerfish moon. And as that developed, there were all of these jewels in Anishinaabemowin, in the Ojibwe language, that I had always wanted a chance to discuss outside of a classroom setting. And again, with the live feature and with, the advent of technology and social media, that gave me a platform and a place to speak to people about some of the things I find absolutely beautiful about the language.
14: In your book, The Seven Generations and the Seven Grandfather Teachings, you share your connection to Anishinaabemowin. It began in your 20s. And What was that time like for you? And what was there like a catalyst or a significant event that led you to that? Or was it just a gradual progression for you?
13: I had originally intended to study film and video. So I had done film and video at City College here in Minneapolis. I decided I wasn't into that. I mean, I loved it, but it wasn't my vocation. And I was seeking out my vocation, something I really wanted to do. It would pay off years later when I began making small videos that I would post daily. I used a lot of those teachings that I had learned in film and video. I discovered the French language as well. And so I had originally moved to Quebec for an immersion experience to study in French immersion at the University de Québec à Trois-Rivières. I studied there for a year. I came back to the States with every intention of becoming a French teacher. And I needed to take another course to get my financial aid package to qualify for grants, loans, and I saw Ojibwe was being offered. Now, my mother's Ojibwe, my grandmother's Ojibwe, and I thought, I've studied French, some Italian, even a little bit of Latin in middle school. Should I give this language a try? And I remember that first semester, that first course I took, I had heard the most fascinating story about myself I had never been told. And it was through the language. And I, despite having moved to another country to learn another language, I went all in Ojibwe. It was the most elegant and sophisticated and complex language I had ever run across. And again, it was telling me the story about myself. And so I didn't look back. I went all in.
14: Wow.
13: Yeah.
14: That's incredible. Your book really broke down not just the interconnectedness of all of our relatives, but the way our language is also interconnected in that same way. And I've never heard anybody break it down like that. So it was really mind-boggling for me. How did you begin to grasp the language and its spiritual translation with regards to the generational meanings?
13: What I was so fortunate when I went to school for Ojibwe. Again, I didn't grow up with the language. I didn't hear it until I was a 25-year-old man. So my approach was had to be different than someone who grew up in a community where they heard it on a daily basis or even had people in their household who spoke it. Mine became both listening to elders, having them describe what the words meant to them, as well as a scientific process. When I went back to school after teaching at University of Minnesota, I went to grad school in linguistics, which is the scientific study of language. And there I had an opportunity to work on the Ojibwe People's Dictionary, which is a landmark in indigenous lexicography. It is an amazing resource, and it is still growing as we speak, as well as having a chance with working with who I consider the world's leading linguistic expert in the Ojibwe language. So I would listen to elders describe what these words meant, and then I was able to really scientifically look at the morphemes, look at the structure of the language, the morphosyntax, if you will, and get an understanding, a clear understanding of what was actually embedded in the words, what the words were actually saying. There are so many people who have had my experience, who had no exposure to the language or culture growing up. How can I use the science that I've had a chance to learn in graduate school, as well as the traditional teachings I've had an opportunity to learn from elders, fluent first language speakers, medicine people, hereditary chiefs? How can I share that with people in a way that's compelling and understandable as well? And so those became my first steps on how can I really understand what's going on in some of these beautiful words that we use on a daily basis.
14: And why was it important to you to work on the Ojibwe Language Dictionary Project? And what were some of its challenges, if there were any?
13: Oh, lexicography provides a vast array of challenges. One of the fun parts I liked working on it was the technology had changed. So when I first started learning the language, there were two dictionaries available for the dialect I use. There was the Baraga Dictionary, which had been written in the mid-1800s, published in the later 1800s, and had used an orthography writing system that we do not use any longer. And the other book was the Concise Dictionary of Minnesota Ojibwe, which is an amazing work, but it's small, it's concise. And when you're learning a new language, you need more than a concise dictionary. So with the new technology, especially with it being online, there was an opportunity to watch the concise dictionary grow into something that if it were published today, I mean, it would be a tome about this big. And it's growing because it's online, it's digital. People can continue to add to it. And there was this other cool feature that I thought was amazing. And maybe you've had this experience too. If you had, as you've maybe looked at the language, some of these words are really long. I remember opening up my first Ojibwe language book, Portage Lake by the late Maud Keg, seeing the word Ishkwa Manomina Kewad, which was most of the page when it was written down, and asking myself, how will I ever pronounce this? How will I ever figure out how to use this? And the People's Dictionary, you can find sound files. And this was mainly my job while I was a grad student, was editing the sound files of fluent first language speakers who are pronouncing the words, using them in sentence examples. And now, with the click of a button on our cell phones, we can listen to people who are no longer with us share their language, share their knowledge with us. So it was the importance of documenting the language, documenting those voices for people I may never see, speak to, listen to, or hold became something really important. That was very important. And then for challenges, it's It is finding people who are often older, who are able to work for periods of time and be able to record the words that we want to share with the world. And so at the time that was one of the challenges, but I'm delighted that 13 years later, after I'd left grad school and had left that part of the academy, that it's still growing, that it's still thriving. And I really applaud the people who are working on it now.
14: So what's been your favorite experience thus far with your language journey?
13: There are a handful of standout moments. You know, one of the most profound came at the very beginning, and it really gave me direction to where I was going with in my life. It became kind of a goal. One that I didn't know if I would ever reach, and I still don't think I have, but it's one I enjoy reaching for. I was harvesting wild rice in Nigagoon Sminikoning, Red Gut First Nation in northwestern Ontario. We were in a trapline cabin. We had to canoe there. We had been processing manomin, wild rice, that day. There was no electricity. There was no running water. The cabin was lit by kerosene lamp. And that night I would sleep in a bajishkogan, a teepee. But while we were there, one of the elders from a community that was a little north of there, he was my friend's namesake. And so we got a nice pile of tobacco that we offered to him and asked him questions. And one person asked about the Madodo Swan, about the Swat Lodge, and he went on to deliver a hour and 45 minute talk, perfectly bilingual, on the spirituality and the culture around the Swat Lodge. And it was a lecture that he had done live. He had not prepared for it, and it was one that could have been delivered at Harvard, at the Sorbonne, at Yale. And I thought, I would love to be able to talk about the culture, about the history, about the spirituality someday like that, completely extemporaneous. And that was a pretty cool moment as a young man in college beginning to learn my language. That was outstanding. There were other moments where I have been with friends, having laughs. Those, they're passing and fleeting. But there were some moments when we've told a joke in the language and we actually got it and we had done it with each other and we were second language learners. That was a big moment. We had done this in an immersion classroom with someone who had misspoken, and we had riffed on that. And that was very fun, having done talks, sharing the language and the culture, the history, the spirituality embedded in it. I've had numerous occasions where people have approached me and said, you know, I didn't grow up with the language either. I had no one to go and speak to. And all of a sudden, I had a chance to listen to your videos. I had a chance to read your book or come to the talk. And it changed the way I looked at myself. It changed the way I looked at the world. And those moments are very humbling. But I deeply appreciate those too. Those have been magic moments where it wasn't almost what I had learned. It was also what I was able to give back, where I felt true and genuine joy in working with the language and the culture.
14: I didn't really understand what language keepers meant when they said, we don't have a word for that, or this phrase gets lost in the translation to English. And I'm really coming to terms now as an older person, how much I've missed out. And I've even heard this statement, you can't have a full understanding of what it is like to be Anishinaabe without the language. Do you agree with that statement, or is it too black and white?
13: It's a nuanced view. I think the best views are. Because you can absolutely, I think, have an understanding of what it means to be a human being without speaking fluent Anishinaabe Mon. Without speaking the language fluently. In fact, maybe you can speak the language fluently and not understand some of the insights that are in the language. Like, we have a number of words in English that have a really deep history that we just use casually on an everyday basis without really understanding their history or what they really mean, where those words came from, and the stories behind them. However, I think what those most of the time can it can get lost in translation. Maybe if the people who are saying those things were ESL speakers. And there, I've met a number of those people who grew up with Anishinaabemowin as their first language and had learned English later. I think with the language, what we see is a 13,000-year investment in us. I wonder what our ancestors said when they knew that there were people they would never see, speak to, listen to, or hold. Someone not just seven generations, maybe 14 or 28 generations away. And asking themselves, well, what would we give to them? What would we share with them? Share maybe how to lead a good life. Life of peace, life of balance. Life without conflict with your ecosystem, your environment, or your relatives. A holistic life. A life without contradiction. How will we pass these teachings down? Well, we'll put them in the language. And we've seen case after case in history where there have been civilizations and cultures with a great deal of knowledge, great deal of wisdom, who have maybe written these down in books, carved them into stone. You look at hieroglyphs. And at one point in history, that knowledge is lost. It's gone. We no longer know how to read the hieroglyphs, or we have to relearn how to read those. Sometimes we'll even forget what language they're written in. Books can be destroyed and burned. And I think with the language we have, when I say a 13,000-year investment in us, we've scientifically proven that we speak for the same reason that we see, touch, hear, taste, or smell. As human beings, we're hardwired to do this. We're hardwired to use language. And I think, and I have to say I think, because no one can speak definitively about this, that when asked, well, how will we pass these teachings down generation after generation? The ingenious idea they had was we will put the teachings in the words themselves. And it's the way a culture with a really strong oral tradition can pass down a myriad of teachings, literally over millennia, to generations who are coming. When they look in the words and really describe, find out what the words mean. For me, when I do that, I can hear my ancestors' voices speaking to me. We went through this too. We had a point in our life where we asked, what does it mean to be humble? How do I treat my relatives with respect? What does it really mean to be to love and to be loved? How do I show strength of heart in times when I have to make really difficult decisions, when I need to be brave? And when we had this experience, we shared it. We put that meaning into the word itself. And so when you have that experience, you can look in the language and it can describe it to you. It was one of those moments where when I first began learning the language and offering tobacco to elders and fluent first language speakers asking for help in it, they would tell me time and time again that if you really want to know the culture, the history, the spirituality, the ethics, the philosophy, the history, it's all in the language. And because I'm slow, it takes me about 2 years to realize, oh, wait, it's literally in the language and something that all human beings use.
14: I've interviewed recently a elder who is helping to translate the Star Wars films into Anishinaabemowin. Where do you have any dreams for the language, or do you have any long-term goals, or where do you want to see all of this go in the future generations?
13: My long-term goals are humble. Yet, they are they're humble at best. I'd like to do my best to pass the language or whatever I have learned onto the next generation. Some of these efforts, like Star Wars, that's a really innovative and cool effort. Because I think I can recount Star Wars line for line, and I have been able to for the last 25 years. You're going to have a number of people who are going to watch it and be like, oh, that's how you say, you know, may the force be with you. It's going to be really fun to watch. It's going to be really even more fun to listen to. I would love to just be able to pass it down to the next generation. Hopefully with more resources than I had when I began learning the language, and with more opportunity to do it. When I first started learning the language, your choice was university courses. And while I was doing that, I was listening to cassette tapes and photocopies of books. There were no textbooks at the time. So to be able to pass down resources for the next generation, that if they make the choice to pass down what they have learned, then that's my main ambition. That's my main goal with the language.
14: At the end of every interview, I always get my guests to teach me three words. Before I do that, though, do you have any phrases that you absolutely love in the language or any particular
13: there are
14: structures?
13: Shall I teach you some of them?
14: I would love to.
13: Do that?
14: Yes.
13: Let's do top three. All right. Maybe top four. Let's do it four. Four is a very important number in the culture. The first one would be Shawena Mishanam.
14: Shawena Mishanam. Shawena Mishanam.
13: The first time out, well done. Gimeno Tagos. You sound good. That word Shawena, it's a beautiful word in the language. It means to have compassion for. It means to bless. And it means to love unconditionally. Now, when you put the Ishanam at the end of it, it means all of us. To say Shawena Mishanam at the end of a ceremony, and often you'll hear it four times, means please bless. Please have unconditional love. And please have compassion for all of us, all of my relatives. It's a very beautiful way to end a ceremony. That's basic. That's one. Are you ready for the next one?
14: I am. My mind is being blown right now.
13: This is one that I just absolutely love. Kijewatsi. Kijewatsi. Nice. That kije, it's like unconditional loving kindness. And the traditional word, name for God, it's not the spirit or creator's name, but it's the one that would be used maybe in ceremony with great reverence. Wasn't great spirit Gichi Manadu? It was Kije Manadu. Kind spirit. Benevolent mystery. So that Kije, when it is added to that word, Kije Watsi, it means he or she lives with that kind of kindness. With that loving kindness. With that generosity. And it shows me, this is a big one for me, because there was no longer a dichotomy between like spirit and human being. It was human beings can seek to have that kind of loving, that love in their lives. And we know it because they had found a word that describes to live with that kindness. In when I meditate and set down a sema tobacco at the end of every day, I will ask for Dagawidu Kawashanam, please help all of us. To help each other to lead lives of kindness. And so I absolutely love that word for kindness, for living that way, for living that life.
14: Amazing. Kijewatsi.
13: Nice. Given the tagos. Again, you sound great. You're natural.
14: Thank you. Thank you. Or miigwech.
13: Oh, miigwech, kegin. There is one that I've been sharing at the end, that during my talks, when I do keynotes, and I've been delighted and fortunate to travel to a number of communities in Anishinaabe King in Ojibwe country. And I've made it a point to teach people this since the pandemic, because so many of us, you know, lost people we hold very dear to us, people we love very dearly. And so if you want to say, I love you to someone in Ojibwe, you can always say, Gizagi'in. Gizagi'in.
14: Gizagi.
13: I love you.
14: Gizagi'in. Yes. Gizagi'in.
13: And then we used Jawainam earlier. Jawainam Mishnam. You can also say, Gizawainaman.
14: Gizawainaman.
13: Gizawainaman. Gizawainaman. I love you. So I make a point to say that to my son every day when I drop him off at school. I have the privilege to do that. So it's gigawabman. We don't have a word for goodbye. It's gigawabman. I'll see you later. Kishuwenaman. I love you.
14: Thank you.
13: And then I suppose our fourth word, we'll do four. It's a mystic number in Anishinaabe culture. Miigwech.
14: Miigwech.
13: Thank you. Thank you very much. Apajigo Miigwech. Thank you very much for having me on today.
12: I have to give big props to Kim Wheeler for getting James on the show today. He's a super in-demand guy, and to be honest, I thought it wasn't going to happen. But it did. I guess you can say the creator works in incredible ways. I now know what a journey James has been on to reach the point that he's at today. And not only am I looking forward to his next book, that'll be picking up where the first left off, on transforming your life, I'm actually inspired to practice the good life, or Minobibatsuin, to stay in balance and not be in contradiction, to live in peace and walk the talk. It's a lot harder than it sounds. I'm also grateful for Indigenous content creators like him who are compassionate.
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18: 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David Power Radio, of course, with you. We got a jam-packed show. Make sure you don't sleep. Do not sleep. Do not sleep, I'm telling you right now. We got I Love Makonnen on the show. He'll be talking about why he stepped away from the music scene and why he's back. Yeah, so of course he did the mini retirement thing, you know what I mean? Stepping away from the negativity, the haters and what have you. And any workplace is susceptible to that. You know what I mean? So make sure you log everything is what I tell people and choose how you're going to come back on them. So of course, I Love Makonnen will be telling you how he's coming back. And he's got an album, Everything is Fake, appropriately titled, of course. And of course, Niagara Falls Comic Con happening right now. If you're listening to this, it's pretty much at the tail end. You know what I mean? So hopefully you've attended and you're representing. So make sure you lock it in. We got brand new music coming up, of course. Brand new music from Drake. News on Drake as well. This is David Parr Radio, the all-out show. Let's go.
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1: 102.7 CKMS Radio, the all-out show. David Parbrady, of course, with you. Joined by a guy who blew up a couple years ago. Going up on a Tuesday. I love McConan. Yes, sir, he's in the building on the show. Glad to have him. Introduce yourself. Let us know where you're from and what's popping, man.
2: Yo, what's up? It's I Love McConan. I'm from Atlanta, Georgia, by way of Portland, Oregon right now. Just living and enjoying life, working on some art and stuff, and hopefully have some new stuff soon.
1: That's what's up, man. Now, you caught, like, Wildfire Dude with the single, you know, going back a couple years and what have you. Tell us, what was that like?
2: It was like a whirlwind, as I would put it. You know, I was kind of, like, not expecting it to, you know, become as successful as it was, as so fast. And, just kind of like one minute you're just grinding and, you know, hoping, you knowing that it's going to pay off one day, and then kind of like it starts to pay off, and then you're just put into all these new places where you never were. And then it's like, you know, it's like unbelievable. It's kind of like a dream, but then it slowly starts to turn into, a nightmare.
1: All right. So I didn't want to touch on the nightmare part, dude, but let's take it there for a quick second. So, you know, of course, we're in 2026. To each their own. Yeah. Everybody do their damn thing. Nobody should be judging. So obviously, you came out, you did your thing, and maybe there was a little bit of backlash, or as the hip-hop community, quote-unquote, I'm a hip-hop head, through and through, yeah. Through and through, but I think there needs to be more leniency there. And of course, there has been with Lil Nas X, etc. List goes on, you know what I mean? So is that what you're kind of alluding to there, dude?
2: I mean, that's part of the nightmare, you know what I'm saying? I think more so of the nightmare is like, first, like, everybody's your friend, everybody loves you, and they all care about you and all your opinions, and then slowly but surely maybe some things get out that shouldn't have been said, and then relationships all deteriorate, and then nobody wants to be your friend, and then everybody starts ostracizing you and hating on you. Then it's like, you know, well, I thought we were all celebrating in on the art and stuff, and I thought, you know, then it's like, it's not about that anymore. It's more about personal relationships and how people feel about you and connections and all that stuff. So then that's where the nightmare starts to come in. And then me coming out and stuff, I feel like that was already after everything has kind of been, in a different place of like, you know, I'm not on best terms with anyone. So let me go ahead and just do me for myself and the culture, which is obviously struggling with the issue. And so I was just like, you know, I'm gonna go ahead and do that. And then of course there's backlash and out, but it's like really no backlash because I don't talk to these people anyway. They were already backlash and not messing with me from the first place. So it's like I just had to move on and live my life for myself, and hopefully for it inspires fans that come along afterward.
1: 100. Now I'll say something. I'm in my 40s, so when you get to that age, you stop giving a, and I'll bleep this out on my station, what other people think, right? So that's the beautiful thing about getting old. Now, I was thinking in my car, I kid you not, I was like, yo, do I ask them the questions or we just keep it strictly music, right? So salute to you for bringing that up, for the nightmares. I give pure respect for that, dude. Back to the music, because like I said, I'm in my 40s. I'm all about positivity, not the bullshit you're talking about. So tell us, man, what's up musically? What do you got going on, dude?
2: Musically, I've just been releasing, I guess, a lot of music that I wanted to try to do recently over the past few years, where, you know, as an artist, I'd like to try to do something new each time or something, you know, bring some kind of refreshing sound to it. So since I've been in Portland, I've been able to really experiment more and make the things that I kind of want to make and stop chasing more so the sound of the town or the audience and whoever's, you know, the thing that I guess, you know, that I used to do. A lot of times I would have released songs that I personally liked, and not that I didn't like them, but, you know, I could just tell, like, oh, this song's gonna mean a lot more to this group of fans more so than it means to me, so I'll go ahead and drop that, whatever. But then as an artist, as I started growing older, I wanted to start doing, you know, what I wanted to do. And so musically I've been able to do that. And recently in February, me and Key, my friend from Atlanta, one of my first collaborators in rap, we recently worked on an album together with Yellow Trash Can here in Portland, Oregon, who I made another collab album with a few years ago. So really musically, right there, that's kind of been the newest thing we've been doing. And all the music just kind of got recorded in February, maybe a few little cleanups in March here, but we should get it released out hopefully by July.
1: That's what's up, Ben. Now, speaking of music genres, where do you classify your music right now? Is it hip hop? Is it an infusion? What is it? Right? What's your genre? What do you cater towards, man?
2: Yeah, that's funny. I feel like I've always catered towards hip hop, right? But I know, and what I think about hip hop is, right, is this kind of alternative, urban, like, type of, you know, art style where it's not really trying to get accepted. It's just more fights to get respected. And so I think with my music, I know just like a lot of genres have changed and clashed and joined in together, but I feel like a lot of them still have the main base, or at least for me, my main base is like a hip-hop thing where I'm always trying to, like, you know, the elements of what I would consider hip-hop is where I'd like to make my art at. And there's been some times where I've tried to do some things that's just maybe piano or a little more with guitar, that's a little alternative, but I'm always trying to add the 808 and like some hip-hop elements to where it's kind of like banging and knocking. So I think I'm making hip-hop right now, but I don't know what the world is classifying it as, so I think maybe just experimental DIY.
1: Yeah, man. Internet. Yeah, I'm a hip hop head. Like I said, I go back to hip hop from the mid 90s and all the way through the early 2000s, right? With Ja Rule, DMX, Jay Z, the whole nine yards, you know what I mean? Speaking of artists, do you have any influences, bro?
2: Influences? Yeah. I'm always influenced from, like, James Brown and the Delphonics and Prince and, you know, stuff like that. I mean, in hip-hop, I've always been influenced by Tupac and Biggie, DJ Quick and Sugar Free. You know, I feel like I've always been influenced by hip-hop or an artist. I think I'm more influenced just by the art itself. It's not really one artist that I feel like I can just lock into, because I feel like so many artists speak and have different views of their life and what they're given with their art. And I feel like, you know, as a person who's like, I can't mimic my life after any of all of these people, but what I could resonate with was certain things that resonate to me through these artists. But I feel like I relate and I'm more influenced by the culture of the hip hop and thing more so than like by one or two artists and stuff. I think of like when my artistry, where I get inspired by artists, I think about like Little Richard and people like that who were more than just, I guess, the music and with their art.
1: Yeah. Amazing that you give a shout out to the West Coast, Quick and the Sugar Free. You got the Sugar Free vibe happening, dude.
2: Yeah.
1: Big ups, man. Yeah, big ups. So as we kind of wind down on the interview, do you want to let the audience know where they can hit you up on the socials, where they can get your music? And also, are you any plans to come to Canada, bro? Have you been to Canada?
2: Yeah, I've been to Canada a few times. I haven't been recently. I mean, you know, when I first came, Drake had to help me get in there because I had some American government issues at the time. But yeah, I'm always loving to come back. It's always been a great time out there. I've loved the weather and like the people. It's so chill. But I think because it's like, I guess when I got up there, I'm like, it doesn't feel like you guys have like guns here. You know, like in America, the gun law is kind of different, but like, I'm sure there's guns in Canada, but there it's kind of a little more, you know, it's a little more less violent and like all this kind of like aggressiveness all the time. So like, I really enjoy to feel like I get to kind of like just, you know, be and exist. And it's so

0: That's the only place you got to be careful about. And like I said, on an end note, man, we want to make sure they can hit you up, get your music. Where can they find you online, brother?
1: Online, I think everything is mostly I Love McConan. I think on YouTube it's I Love McConan Music, and like TikTok, I've been on there a little more recently as McCorrigan503, and you can also just search I Love McConan and it'll come up. And then on Instagram, it's still I Love McConan. No changes there.
0: Awesome. Well, we're going to rock a few joints after this interview is done. Make sure you guys keep it locked. 102.7 CKMS Radio. The All Out Show. David Parr, Radio of course, with you. And the man, I Love McConan. He's going up. Make sure you lock it in and stay tuned on what he's got going on. Big things. I Love McConan. Thanks for your time, homie. Appreciate it, dude.
1: Yeah, thank you.
0: Thank you, sir. Hey.

ice and chill. Damn. They tryna cover it up like a quilt. Rari go skirt on a boy like a kilt. Kept it 100 on paper like Will. Tricking it off on a paying a bill. That's just how I do the sauce and the spill.

0: for real. And this time, ask me to dig deeper, I'll gladly explain it.
1: Yeah. Facebook, they're always looking for ways to keep us hooked on their social media platform, introducing brand new features. Now what they're going to be doing is, it's in the experimental stage, but videos will start appearing above our newsfeed. So if you close the video, you didn't find it important, you thought the video was boring, the video will come back to your newsfeed and ask, would you like to continue watching it? Right, because we didn't want to watch it the first time, so it might be better the second time around. Makes sense, I guess, right? Whatever. Here's some cool news. Online streaming generated so much money for the music industry, they saw their best sales in like over two decades. The industry made over $15 million thanks to Spotify, Apple, and so on. And like I said, this is the most money the recording industry has made since year 2000. Do you remember the year 2000? We used to get free music from like Napster, Kazaa, LimeWire. Yeah. And they still made money that year. The Canadian Radio, Television, and Telecommunications Commission, aka the CRTC, they have made it official. There is no such thing as free streaming. Yeah, unfortunate. What happened was a company by the name of Videotron, they ticked off a lot of people. They raised a lot of eyebrows, if you will. They offered free streams on Spotify, Google Music, etc. And the CRTC said, nope, you guys can't do that. Any type of streaming will count against our data moving forward. But the CRTC did say something positive. They said they would like to see more data at cheaper rates. Right. Like, that's going to happen. You know what's sad? The app that I use the most is the one that tells me how much data I have left for the entire month. The struggle is real.

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David Parr Radio, of course, with you. And the city has announced for up to 1 year, they'll be testing no right turns on red lights moving forward. It's happening at various intersections across the region, and it's got people ticked off, bottom line. So, of course, I'm not going to name every single one. This is not a journalism news piece, you know what I mean? It's a radio show. So if you want to read about all the intersections, I'm sure you can log on to some news website, you know what I mean? And don't complain. I'm just here giving you the goods.

right, in the foreseeable future. So it's got a lot of people ticked off, bottom line. Why can't the city do anything positive? So if you remember back on my show around 2017, I advised that there's a country that installed light markers on the sidewalk. So when you're on your phone, like majority of people are, you know what I mean? Even when they're walking through a crosswalk, maybe that's why they shut down the whole can't turn right at the red lights thing. You know what I mean? Anyways, when people are walking on the sidewalk and they're about to enter the crosswalk, there was lights that guide them safely. Think about that for a minute. I don't want the city of Kitchener to adopt that, but if people are that dumb, I guess we need it. So again, why can't you give us positive things instead of things that people hate? And people hate this, cannot turn right at the red light at various different intersections across the region. You know what I mean? So let's see. I don't know. Some people are advising that Fairway and Wilson, for example, is a problem, right? Like people get hit there, what have you. And then other people play devil's advocate and they advise, well, maybe people should get off the phone when they're crossing the crosswalk. It's the old going back to the 90s and 80s or 80s and 90s, if you will, mentality. Be aware of your surroundings. Yes, I mean, people should give you the way and they shouldn't be intruding into the crosswalk when you're walking, right? But people make mistakes, so be aware of your surroundings. Bottom line, right? Anyways, back to the music. We'll see what's up with this pilot project. It's going to cause a lot of headaches. Money.

102.7 CKMS Radio, the all-out show. David Parr, Radio, of course, with you. And the Toronto Maple Leafs could be selecting their next head coach pretty darn soon. So apparently they're choosing between Patrick Waugh and Peter Laviolette. Now, for me, I'm a little biased. I go back to 90s NHL hockey. I used to play road hockey on the streets of Kitchener, you know what I mean? And road breakers, hockey tournaments in Waterloo. Patrick Waugh, that's the perfect choice for me. And a lot of pundits agree. He's had a lot of success in different roles aside from goaltending, of course. So when he retired from the NHL, he's done a lot of goalie coaching. And he's coached the New York Islanders, and they did really well this year, of course. So Patrick Waugh is my choice. I mean, the Maple Leafs are banking on nostalgia at this point. You have Matt Sundin working with the Brass, you know what I mean? And, of course, people love Matt Sundin. Listen, the Toronto Maple Leafs, they've struggled, right? They've had a little bit of success, and they've had their major disappointments over the years. So they need somebody to kind of guide the ship and sprinkle a little bit of nostalgia on there with Matt Sundin and the legendary, the greatest goaltender of all time, the GOAT, Patrick Waugh. You know what I mean? So let's see what happens. It's still kind of in the early stages. They haven't really finalized it. Maybe it's in the mid stages at this point, since it's down to two candidates apparently. So we'll see what's up. Bottom line is this: I'm a Montreal Canadiens fan. I'm not a traditional Habs fan where I have to get into that rivalry where you hate on the other team, you know what I mean? I love the Habs, and let's see what the Leafs do. I watch the Leafs from time to time, and it is what it is. So let's see who they decide on. Laviolette, he's a great coach. He's a better X's and O's guy than Patrick Waugh, more than likely. But Patrick Waugh, he can capture the room, he can build rapport, and of course, he's proven with the Islanders, he can grow young talent and take him to the next level, if you will. So Patrick's, again, a young coach. In terms of coaching, he's a young coach, and he has a lot of growing to do. So he's getting there. He really is. Like, he took leaps and bounds with the Islanders, so I don't see why he'd be an incorrect choice for the Leafs or Leafs Nation. You know what I mean? Leafs Nation, I think they'd have a little bit of a hard time getting through to the thick skulls that, oh, Patrick's our coach now. A former Hab, but I think eventually it'd warm up to it. So let's see what happens. Hopefully the Leafs make the right choice, and hopefully they can complete a fast rebuild. You don't want to see these guys miss the playoffs for the next, you know, couple of years or what have you. You want to see them in the playoffs, make a little bit of noise, and if they are going young, grow that young talent as they get to that elite level again, where they can be Stanley Cup contenders. Of course, they have the number one pick in this year's draft. Let's see, do they draft, do they trade it? And majority of NHL teams, we know they keep their draft picks. I would actually trade it for already a bona fide superstar. But as you know, teams in the NHL, for whatever reason, it's not like the NBA, where the NBA, you trade your picks and you grab that bona fide superstar who's already been in the league for like 5+ years. You know what I mean? And he's kind of like at that 24, 25 age, and he's going to be your cornerstone for the next, what, decade or what have you, right? So let's see what the Leafs do. They're probably going to keep the pick, and let's see if they can hire the right coach and steer them in the right direction, get them going to where they need to be. So again, it was a great choice hiring Matt Sundin and the GM that they have now. To complete it, you go grab Patrick Waugh. St. Patrick, number 33. Let's go.

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David Parr Radio, of course, with you. A big shout-out to the Kitchen Rangers for winning the Memorial Cup. And, of course, there's some videos circulating online where they're going through downtown Kitchener, and they don't look happy. They look kind of like, ugh, I'm downtown Kitchener. Or, you know, I have to be in the parade. I don't know. Maybe that was just one video. So I caught wind of that early this week, and I thought, what was going on? Like, was there not a good turnout? But then eventually, because most of us were working, eventually I caught that online, there was a good turnout. So, of course, different news outlets are reporting it was tough to find a corner of downtown Kitchener that wasn't full of Rangers fans. So, of course, red, blue, and white filled up Carl Zaire Square, and it was quite the scene. Kind of reminded you a little bit, not, of course, on that level, just a little bit for a moment there, of the Toronto Raptors celebration. And I was right there at Nathan Phillips Square with all the other Raptors fans, and that was insane. Well, yeah, back to the Rangers. Shout out to the Kitchener Rangers. They did extremely well this year. They played some amazing hockey. That's the only way to sum it up. And the Rangers have had a great history, right? Great players have come through this city and made it to the NHL and had great careers, legendary careers, right? So it's good to see that a lot of people turned out for the Rangers celebration, and maybe they were really happy there. According to these pictures, they look happy. And it's probably because they finally saw some fans, because that video that was circulating early in the week where they're, yeah, not even high-fiving the fans that are recording the video, it seemed like there was 10 people on the street. So either that was early or just a part of Kitchener where people didn't want to gather and everybody hit up Carl Zaire Square to get a good seat or get a good standing spot. You know what I mean? So yeah, big shout out to the Rangers again for winning. Nice to see the city being recognized. Of course, Jamal Murray won a couple years ago with the Nuggets, but he didn't do anything here. Myself and a politician, we hit him up on Twitter. We put the invite out. We never saw the Larry O'Brien trophy here in Kitchener. Just saying, Jamal Murray. So big shout out to the Kitchener Rangers. So in the coming weeks, I'll try to get the Rangers on my show, some of the Rangers anyways, and they can give you the first-hand experience on how they succeeded this year and won the Memorial Cup. Let's get into some feel-good music that's going to celebrate the Kitchener Rangers. Let's go.

Maestro. Yeah. Sun is down, freezing cold.

Yeah. I tried to show 'em. Yeah. Yeah. Yeah. Yeah. Yeah. Gone on you with the pick and roll. Younger flame, he in sicko mode.

slowly drifted away, wave after wave, slowly drifted away, and it feels like I'm drowning, pulling against the stream.

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And welcome everybody, this is DJ Checker live in studio here with 102.7 CKMS's Truth Radio. And it's that time, I want to welcome you guys all to the show. I got a great show for you guys today. You know, a lot of things that we are going to talk about today. You know, we are going to talk about what's going on in the city a little bit. We are still going to talk about some positivity. And, you know, last but not least, we are going to talk about some hip-hop. With that being said, you know, obviously, we talked about it last week. It is summertime. And yeah, it is just a great time. You know, this past weekend has been great weather. Said it was supposed to rain. I think we had rain for maybe an hour or two, but the rest of the day was actually really warm and really nice. And yeah, I got to enjoy a lot of weather. So with that being said, hopefully you guys also got to enjoy some of the weather. I got to, you know, lounge around outside in my backyard, hanging out there is always really nice. Kind of made a nice little area for ourselves there, and yeah, it's just a great way. You know, I even got to take a good nice 10-minute nap there, and just really enjoyed it. So, you know, I definitely recommend all you guys to do that as well, and hopefully, you guys do get to do a lot more of that. And yeah, you know. I know we are looking at also planning some time to go away, probably to like a Blue Mountain or Wasaga Beach or something like that. Yeah, have a big family outing, so get all my extended family to come out too. So that'd be really exciting, and it's really nice that we get to try to spend some time with each other, and hopefully you guys can do stuff like that as well. I know, you know, it's not always easy. To plan stuff like that. I know I typically don't like planning big family outings where I have to plan everything to be the coordinator and stuff like that. It's just not my thing anymore. I can manage like a couple people, but doing like extended family and doing like 5 or 6 different families and trying to coordinate with them or seeing what they want to do stuff, it's just not for me. You know, I just don't think it is the best thing for me. And yeah, it's just, you know, it's just not my thing. But, you know, it is kind of fun. With that being said, there is like little outings I'm trying to do this summer. You know, we go to CNE every year. I don't know if I will go this year again, but I do want to try to go to the Toronto Island. Apparently it's a really nice place to go to. I've never been there, and you know, a lot of people say that it's really nice there and there's a lot of things to do. I've never really heard of it or what goes on there, but apparently there is a lot of stuff that you can do there, so I'm kind of excited. And yeah, you know, hopefully that is something that we can do out that way. If we go away to like Blue Mountain one weekend, that would be really nice. So there's like 2 big outings. And you know, I think one thing that we also want to do is probably go to the zoo one time. So, you know, there's a couple things. You know, obviously you don't have to do like one thing every weekend. Some people do. You know, if you have the money and means to do that, definitely go ahead. But just doing a couple things like of the things I've mentioned is always really nice. You know, and then doing little things that we always do, like going to like the Rib Festival or little festivals that are around. I know one big one that's coming around our area very soon is the Greek Festival. You know, my family has this new love of Greek food, so we'll definitely be checking that out this year. I believe that comes, I think, in maybe a week or two. It's very soon, and I'm very excited about it. So, you know, let me know what you guys do as well. You know, message me on my Instagram or Facebook at Truth Radio. And just let me know what you guys have planned, what things I should be checking out. One thing I would like to do is probably do a little bit of a giveaway this summer. I'm going to be trying to figure out a little bit of a giveaway. Hopefully you guys tune in and message me on my Instagram or Facebook, and I will have a type of giveaway. You know, maybe we'll be giving away
maybe some Wonderland tickets, or maybe tickets to something else. So, you know, stay tuned. If you guys are interested, please message me on my Instagram or Facebook at Truth Radio, and I look forward to reading your messages. And you know what? I say the first 100 people that message me, I will put them into a draw for tickets to something this summer, and let's see how many people we get, you know? And hopefully we get some winners that, you know, might enjoy something, or, obviously you can't always afford everything, but I'm gonna try to help people out this summer. So I will get 2 tickets to something this summer that you can either take your spouse to, or your kids, or something. But you have to message me either on my Instagram or Facebook on my Truth Radio page. With that being said, let's get into our first couple tracks, and we'll be right back. This is DJ Checker live in the studio here with 102.7 CKMS's Truth Radio.

sweet, Aaliyah. I have trouble accepting the fact that you're gone. So I won't. It'll be like we would for a while without seeing each other. But I can understand why God would have wanted you close to him. Because you truly were an angel on earth. In my own special way, I love you. I miss you.

And welcome back, everybody. This is DJ Chuck live in studio here with 102.7 CKMS's Truth Radio. And it's that time. We want to talk about some positivity. You know what? One thing that I really am enjoying is getting back into is just making my own music. So I've been spending some time in my studio, just actually recording some stuff, making beats again. And I really enjoy it. Are they any good? I don't know. I personally can't say if they're any good or not. I guess that would be for the people that listen to it to decide. I have played my music for a couple people. So, you know what? So what I really want to talk about is this year I decided that I just want to release one song this year. And you know what? I don't know how well it's going to go or what's going to go on with it. But my goal is to release one song. And yeah, so I've made two songs actually, which I was kind of impressed with. I made two songs. I played it for some of my friends and family. They've all enjoyed it, but also at the same time, you know, they are my friends and family, so I don't know how like critical they would be of me instead of being really supportive. So with that being said, you know, I think everyone should do something that they really are passionate about. You know, I do it because I think it's fun. I'm not trying to get anything out of it. I just really just do it because it's a good way for me to think about something else and do something different and just enjoy my day, you know? So, yeah, you know, I've been writing some lyrics, which is kind of nice. I write some lyrics and I actually make the beat and then I get it all put together. I ask some of my friends to kind of sing the songs for me. I've tried to do it. I'm not very good at it, so I wouldn't recommend for myself to do it, I would say. But that is always the possibility to do it myself. Because, you know, there is lots of videos I'm watching recently of people just like what they sound like without anything added to their voice, and then people sing the exact same things with auto-tune added and it sound completely different. So it makes me believe that I could do it too. But at the same time, I don't think so. I don't think I would be someone who could perform. Let's say I made a hit song and it just wouldn't. I don't think it would take off because I wouldn't be able to actually perform it. So that's what I think. But, you know, my point is that everyone should kind of do stuff that is fun, that they enjoy, that helps them to

0: Take their mind off of, you know, everyday life, going to work, all that kind of stuff, and just sitting and enjoying their time, whether it be video games or playing music or working out, all those types of things, definitely should spend some time on you. With that being said, let's get into our next couple of tracks, and we'll be right back. 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

And welcome back, everybody. This is DJ Chaga live in studio here with 102.7 CKMS's Truth Radio. And it's that time I always want to talk about hip hop. You know, I always say you don't know where you're going unless you know where you've been. So let's get into it. One thing I always want to talk about is, you know, old school hip hop. I think it's very, very good. I do enjoy it quite a bit. I would say one thing, though, that is very interesting is that, so like I said earlier, that I have started to make some music. And, you know, the only way you can really make music is when you're inspired by something. So for me, I've been inspired by some older music and some newer music. I kind of mashed them together. And I think I've created some, you know, I personally think I've created the best song in the world. It could be the next super hit. Is it actually? Probably not. You know, I don't know who would actually listen to what I've made. However, I personally do think that I've made something that, you know, maybe a handful of people want to listen to. And I think that's the point of music, is that you make something, you create something that you think some people are actually going to spend some time and want to listen to. Even for 10 minutes, you can, you know, maybe just have one person listen to it and tell their friend about it. And that's how you really know if you've been successful or not, is if someone wants to share that music with somebody else. And so, you know, that's something that I really like about old school music, is that it was done in a way that people wanted to share it with other people. I would say these days, you know, there's a lot of music that comes out. You hear it once and you're like, what is that? And the only reason why you tell somebody else about it is because you thought it was so ridiculous or so weird. So, you know, those type of things do happen. But at the same time, you know, music's music. If you create any kind of buzz, you get somebody listening to your music in any capacity, I think you've done a great job and you're already doing better than most people. I don't know what you think, but I believe that is very true, is that if you create any type of music, you know, I've heard some weird music by some people that, you know, they thought it was amazing, and, you know, I saw them at a show performing. The fact that they got to perform their songs that they made, which I thought were the weirdest things I've ever heard in my life, but there were some people there that actually enjoyed it and came out to listen to it. So, music is art, and it's a way to express yourself, and if you can do it, definitely spend some time and make something of yours come to life in a song or any type of musical way. I definitely do think that is a great thing. With that being said, let's get into our next couple tracks and we'll be right back. This is DJ Chaga live in the studio here with 102.7 CKMS's Truth Radio.

0: And welcome back, everybody. This is DJ Checking Live in the studio here with Karen with 102.7 CQMS's Truth Radio. And okay, so we've had a great show. We've talked about a bunch of different things. We've talked about some hip hop. We've talked about Valentine's Day.
1: Yeah.
0: You know what? Do you think Valentine's Day is something that you need to celebrate?
1: You don't need to celebrate it. You could even celebrate by just sitting at home and watching a rom-com, like you said.
0: That's fair.
1: And eating some popcorn.
0: See, that sounds like a perfect day to me. Any day of the year.
1: Yes.
0: With that being said, you know what? Let's give a shout out to our sponsors. So we got Gem Event Management, the hardest working security out in the city, doing all types of things from security to events, DJing, anything you need, they have it. Next, we got Quality Views Window Cleaning. They say that the biggest investment of your life is your home, so might as well take care of it. And we got Punjab Muscle coming out with some really new, neat stuff this year. It'll be a big year for them. And last but not least, we have a new sponsor. We have Karen Shots. If you're looking for a photographer, don't look too far. They specialize in family portraits, kids' birthdays, personal shoots, and any small event. You can find them on Instagram and Facebook. They do some really good work, so I do highly recommend them. Okay, and that's everything I got for this week. And this is DJ Chagger live in the studio here with 102.7 CQMS's Truth Radio. See you next week.
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